0: 101.5, The Hawk. Hello, live line. What do you want to hear?
1: Can we hear Orbiter by Noah Kahan?
0: Yeah, absolutely. What's your name?
1: Sebastian.
0: Why is the song special to you? A lot of people really, really like it.
1: I think Orbiter is like a kind of a peaceful song. I just love the.
0: Have you ever gotten a chance to see Noah Kahan live?
1: No.
0: Oh,
1: not yet.
0: He does a really, really good show. And we'll play your song right now. Where are you calling from?
1: Utah, or Ogden, Utah.
0: Great. Thanks for being on Liveline.
1: Yep, thank you.

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0: Live line, we never really know where he is, but I guess now John Garabedian's in an Uber, and he's taking some time out of his commute to run down North America's five most played songs on pop radio this week. Hello.
1: Hello, Mason, live from an Uber in West Haven, Connecticut. Ask no questions, and I'll tell no lies. Wait a minute, hold on, I just lost my thing here. All right, let's go. It's Ella Langley, still hanging on there, still choosing Texas at number five. Number four, Bruno Mars, Risk It All. Number three, Dominic Fike with Baby Doll. Number two, Ariana Grande, Hate That I Made You Love Me. And number one, back up there again, Tame Impala and Dracula, the Jenny remix.
0: Now, it's really crazy, though. This song literally came out a year ago, and it's still number one most played on the radio. You'd think everybody's sick of it by now.
1: Yeah, it's a nice song to listen to in the dark on a rainy night.
0: Which is what fall is all about, and now it is. Oh, my goodness.
1: Yeah, suddenly it hit us. Summer's done.
0: Yeah, but the fun doesn't stop. And John, back with you next week. Get to where you're going safely, and thank you so much.
1: All right, Nathan.

0: 100.5 The Hawk. Hello, Liveline, what do you want to hear?
1: Yes, go ahead.
2: Can you play I Got a Condo in Manhattan by Bruno Mars?
0: Oh, that's, what's it called? That's What I Like.
2: Oh, yeah?
0: Yeah.
2: From Sorry.
0: 2017. No problem. Who's this?
2: Michael.
0: Michael, where are you calling from?
2: Kansas.
0: Kansas, what town?
2: I don't know.
0: You don't know? What town do you live in?
2: Topeka.
0: Oh, Topeka. Cool. What are you doing tonight?
2: Just getting gas and watching the whole Transformers. Watching all of the Transformers, I mean.
0: Wow. How long does that take?
2: 2 days.
0: 2 days? Like nonstop? Or you just like watch one movie every couple hours or what?
2: Yeah.
0: Oh, my goodness. Who's there with you?
2: My mom and my dog.
0: Oh, can you get the dogs to bark for us?
2: I don't know. I don't think so.
0: No?
2: They have to be a person.
0: Pretty cool, though. Well, here's your song. Thanks for calling Nightline.

0: 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Hello, Liveline. What do you want to hear?
1: Hey, how about one of the Taylor Swift songs that isn't Patient Zero, one of the new ones?
0: Well, you don't like that one?
1: I drive all day, so I hear it all day.
0: I understand.
1: Like extra, yeah.
0: Well, there's only 4 new songs, and to be honest, I'm not a fan of them either.
1: Yeah. Well, how about old Post Malone and like rap? Just any rap Post Malone song.
0: Okay, how about Wow?
1: Perfect.
0: That's a really good song. What's your name?
1: Kenny.
0: Kenny, where are you calling from?
1: East Korea.
0: Wouldn't it be funny if we played the Taylor Swift Patient Zero right after this?
1: Yeah, that would be funny. That'd be very funny.
0: You're not going to turn us off if we do, are you? Because a lot of people do like it.
1: Yeah, it's a little catchy. It's not the worst, but it reminds me of like a zombie apocalypse movie, like Patient Zero. It just sounds like a zombie apocalypse movie, kind of.
0: Well, maybe it'll grow on you, like athlete's foot or something.
1: Oh, yeah. I don't know if I want that.
0: Maybe it sounds better on Liveline. I don't know. We'll do it next. We'll do Post Malone right now, okay? Thanks for calling Liveline.
1: Okay, thank you. Bye. Says she

0: interesting.
1: Live line. Hi, what do you want to hear?
2: Can you play Baby by Justin Bieber?
1: Absolutely. Who's this?
2: Athena.
1: Where are you calling from?
2: Jonesville.
1: Arkansas. What's going on tonight?
2: Nothing, just picking up some food. Wisebox and McDonald's.
1: Did you see the video of Justin Bieber last week of him performing randomly at some park in L.A.?
2: No.
1: Oh, yeah, it was really nice. He brought his guitar and some speakers. It was a really, really small setup, and he's there with just some of his friends, and absolutely nobody knew about it. And then a crowd started building. It was like the old days of him trying to break through. Let's go back to where it all started 16 years ago, okay?
2: Okay.
1: Thanks for calling live.

0: Liveline, my name is Mason. Thanks for being here tonight on a terrific Taco Tuesday. Fall's officially a week in, and the weather is changing like crazy. If you're in New England, you got whacked with that nor'easter and all the wind and rain. And, I mean, it felt like it was going to snow because of how cold it got. And I swear, it was like 40 degrees on Sunday and Monday. Just really, really nasty. Total shift from what we saw 2 weeks ago, and it was still like 75 degrees. And oh my gosh. As we get ready for winter. Just really, really sad. Anyways, now...
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0: 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Okay, a couple more times. And again. If you know what that sound is, call now and win 85 Liveline. That's 85 Liveline.
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12: Storms likely with fog and spots tonight, otherwise cloudy. Lows around 62. Overcast again tomorrow, chance for showers. Highs around 74. Overcast skies tomorrow night, showers likely. Lows level off around 60. I'm meteorologist Kara Foster on 100.5 The Hawk. Currently 63.

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0: We see.

0: 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Hi, what do you want to hear?
1: Hi, can I get Hater Delilah by Play My Keys?
0: Oh, yes. A lot of radio stations don't play this anymore. They think it's only for old people, but everybody still loves it, and it's all young people requesting it.
1: Mm-hmm.
0: Why do you like that song?
1: I don't know. It just brings back good memories.
0: 2007 it came out. You don't even sound like you were around at that time. It doesn't matter. What's your name?
1: Aubrey.
0: Aubrey, where are you calling from?
1: Auburn, Indiana.
0: Aubrey from Auburn. Cool. Thanks for calling Liveline. Here's your song. Everybody's slurring the words now.

0: 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Lightline, you're on the radio. Hello.
1: Hi.
0: What do you want to hear?
1: Can I hear Hey Mama by David something?
0: David Guetta?
1: Yeah.
0: And Nicki Minaj and Bebe Rexha?
1: Yep.
2: Hitting the drum like I'm ready to light it open, open, open.
0: How did you remember that song? We haven't played in a long time.
1: Well, me and my mom listened to it.
0: Oh, so this is like special between the two of you.
1: Yeah, pretty much.
0: All right, you and your Hey Mama. What's your name?
1: My name's Callie.
0: Callie, where are you calling from?
1: Newport, New Hampshire.
0: What's your mama's name?
1: My mom's name is
0: Bertha. All right, here's your song. Thank you for being here tonight. Back in 2014.
1: That's when I was born.
0: Really?
1: Yeah.
0: You're so young. Ah. Have a great night.

0: 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Live line, what song was in reverse?
1: Mike Posner, Cooler Than Me.
0: Oh, my goodness, yeah.
2: Oh, sure.
0: I didn't think anybody would get it. Who's this?
1: This is Mason McClaws.
0: Where are you calling from, Mason?
1: I'm calling from Twin Falls, Idaho.
0: All right. You know, my name's Mason, too.
1: I know. I listen to you all the time on the way home from work, man.
0: Well, I'm sorry about that. You might be entitled to significant compensation. The damage we've done to your ears and your mental states. But we're going to send you a prize that makes up for all of it. A Liveline trophy, Mason.
1: Right on.
0: Hang on. We'll get your address. You'll have that in the next couple of weeks. We really do appreciate it.
1: Right on, man. Thank you.

0: 100.5 The Hawk. Hello, Liveline. What do you want to hear?
1: Oh, man. Can we do Bruno Mars and Lady Gaga?
0: Oh, Die With a Smile.
1: Yes.
0: It's good to bring that back every couple of weeks. Somebody requests it, and they've always got some special story behind it. Do you?
1: No. I just like Bruno Mars, and I mean, I like Lady Gaga too, but really Bruno.
0: I think this song is going to be around for like 100 years. Everybody's going to play it at their wedding and the grandkids and just eternal.
1: Yeah, I agree.
0: What's your name?
1: Javon.
0: Where are you calling from?
1: I'm in College Station doing lists.
0: Oh, how's that going?
1: It's going pretty good. I'm waiting outside of Chuck E. Cheese right now, waiting for them to come in.
0: Oh.
2: Oh, how you doing?
1: Pretty good. You just got in.
0: All right. Well, I'll let you go. Here's your song. Thanks for calling, Liveline.
1: Thank you. Bye.
0: Bye.

0: 101.5, The Hawk. Hello, Liveline. What do you want to hear?
1: The Cure by Olivia Rodrigo.
0: Oh, that song is so good. What's your name?
1: Maya.
0: Maya. Did you know this won the award for Best Alternative Song at the VMAs this past weekend?
1: Yes, I was so happy for her.
0: You must have been really upset then when Madonna won the award for Best Album instead of Olivia Rodrigo.
1: Yeah, no offense, but I don't really like Madonna.
0: Well, I used to like Madonna. I mean, I'm only 25. I wasn't even around when she was super popular. But, like, the new album sucks. Sorry. Like, she didn't have any popular songs off of it. I don't know how she could even be in the same category as these other people.
1: Yeah, she's not as popular as she was back then.
0: Well, most people aren't. Where are you calling from?
1: Fort Wayne, Indiana. Just had some fun aunt time, and she's taking me back home so I can get ready for school tomorrow.
0: Oh, I'm sure your aunt was happy about Madonna winning, though. Oh, I used to love Madonna.
1: She actually did not.
0: No. Oh, so she doesn't have any fans then. All right, well, let's play your song right now. Thanks for calling Liveline.
1: Thank you.

0: 100.5 The Hawk. Liveline, what do you want to hear?
1: Can I get the song called Back From Being Friends by Schomburg?
0: Oh, Back to Being Friends.
1: Yeah.
0: What did you think it was?
1: Oh, Back From Being Friends.
0: Oh, I thought you said Back to Being Fresh.
1: No, that's not being
0: friends. Yeah. That's correct then. And where are you calling from?
1: Kearney,
0: Nebraska. What are you doing?
1: Driving back to Lexington.
0: Yeah, did you hear our secret sound about an hour ago?
1: No.
0: Oh.
1: Well,
0: we're gonna play it next, okay? So stay tuned. You could be the winner.
1: All right.
0: And we have a couple more seconds till he starts singing. How about shouting out some of your friends and saying something crazy?
1: Please, Adrian. What? Oh, hi.
0: You got the next 10 seconds to say anything you want.
1: Hi, my name is Adrian. I like football.
0: What about 6'7" or skibbity toilet or something?
1: No, I just got done from tackle football.
0: Oh, cool. Let's tackle the song right now. Thanks for calling Lifeline. Good luck.
1: Yeah, bye.
0: Bye.

0: to let the song finish. All right, there we go. Hey, we really do appreciate your presence and your participation. We got some really, really good stuff on the way, of course. Lots of new music. Adela has two of the most popular songs in the world, Ain't in L.A. and Nicole Kidman. Of course, Taylor Swift just put out her encore edition of The Life of a Showgirl, Patient Zero's single number one. That's currently number one on Spotify right now. But your chance to win something.
1: Secret sound.
0: You are first to call us, correctly identifying what this sound is. Listen closely. We played it last hour, and nobody got it. I was kind of surprised. I feel it's kind of easy, but everybody's got one of these. And they consist of different things. So call now and win. 85 Liveline. What is that sound? 85 Liveline. Good luck.
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19: Storms likely tonight, otherwise cloudy skies expected. Lows dip down to about 62. Cloudy skies expected again tomorrow. Slight chance of rain showers. Highs around 74. Rain showers likely tomorrow night, 60. I'm meteorologist Kara Foster on 100.5 The Hawk. Currently, it's 64 degrees.

0: 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Liveline Secret Sound.
1: Is it taking a jump drawer?
0: Oh, yes, it is.
2: That's right.
0: Who's this?
1: Josh Walker.
0: Where are you calling from?
1: Pekin, Illinois.
0: Congratulations. How'd you figure that out so fast? You're literally the first caller.
1: It sounded easy. That's the first one I've ever actually gotten right.
0: Wow. Well, this is a big moment. We're going to send you a Liveline trophy, and hopefully you don't put it in your drunk drawer because it looks delicious.
1: Yay!
0: Hang on. We'll get

0: Hawk. Adela Ain't in L.A., one of the biggest songs in the world. Of course, Nicole Kidman is her other hit. It's currently number one on Spotify. We'll play whatever you want. Call or text 85 Liveline. Hello.
1: Honestly, anything Morgan Wallen.
0: Okay. Well, he's got quite a few great songs. How about I Had Some Help?
1: Yes, I love that one.
0: Still so big after 2 years. It's like back in the Spotify top 30 again. Why do you like it?
1: Say again?
0: Why do you like that song?
1: I love everything Morgan Wallen. I don't know, honestly, get in a really good mood every time I hear him.
0: You like his nice, long, thick, greasy hair?
1: Yep.
0: And his terrible mustache?
1: Definitely.
0: What's your name? Where are you calling from?
1: Alyssa, and originally I'm from Seattle, but I live here in Utah.
0: All right, thanks for calling Liveline. Have a great night.
1: Thank you.

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0: Hello, live line. What do you want to hear?
1: Can we hear Die Die by Shakira and Burna Boy?
0: Yes. Why do you want to hear that?
1: My sister says that she likes it because it's a really catchy song.
0: I think so, too. I mean, the first time I heard it, it just loaded me up with energy and happiness and strength. It's all about motivation.
1: Yeah, it's kind of what Shakira does. Yeah, it makes you want to shake your butt.
0: What's your name? Where are you calling
1: Shakira
0: from?
1: Shakira does. Ogden, Utah, or I guess we're in Pine View right now. We just came back from a hike, Eden, Utah.
0: Eden, oh yeah, well I'm sure that's what you want to do at a restaurant after a big long hike like that.
1: I hope.
0: Well, let's play your song, okay? Thanks for calling Live Line.

mundane, a masterpiece. 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

0: 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Hello, Logline. What do you want to hear?
1: Animal by Cat's Eye.
0: Oh, we have to play it again. You know why?
1: Why?
0: Because it's been 2 hours.
1: Oh.
0: There's a rule here. That's a song so popular, we have to play it a lot. What's your name?
1: Avery.
0: Where are you calling from, Avery?
1: St. Cloud.
0: Minnesota.
1: Minnesota.
0: Why do you like Cat's Eye? What makes them so talented and popular?
1: I don't know. I just like their music.
0: Do you like their style?
1: Mm-hmm.
0: Do you have a favorite girl in the group?
1: Yunshae.
0: Yeah. What do you like about her?
1: I don't know.
0: You just like her name. It's fun to say. I know what that's like. All right, well, here's your song. Thanks for calling Lifeline.

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1: 30th.
0: Hello, Liveline, what do you want to hear?
1: Oh, I'm so happy I got you. I've been trying forever.
0: Oh, well, now you're on.
1: I'm trying to teach my daughter, who is 9, all about the radio and how we request songs.
0: Yeah, it's super simple. Not every radio station does this either, so don't make her think that everybody's like this.
1: No, they don't. I'm so happy. Okay, Miss Emily, what would you like to listen to? Can we do pick a Taylor Swift song? Hurry.
0: How about our new one?
1: Let's do our new one.
0: Patient Zero.
1: Patient Zero. You haven't heard that one, have you? Patient Zero? Okay, let's do Patient Zero by Taylor Swift.
0: Oh, yeah, I can't go wrong. From the Encore edition of The Life of a Showgirl, her new album that just came out this past Friday.
1: Perfect. Let's do that.
0: Where are you calling from?
1: I honestly was not expecting you to answer, so we are from Salt Lake City. We are actually going to pick up her brother at the current moment. So.
0: Oh, well, here's your song. Thanks for calling Liveline. Yeah, call us back anytime. We really do appreciate it.
1: Yeah, thank you.
0: Bye.

100.5, The Hawk. Sometimes an artist really cleans up at the award shows. They take home most of the trophies. And that's totally acceptable if it's justifiable with lots of success. You know, an album or a song or a video that everybody loves. It's so undeniable. Like Olivia Rodrigo, you'd think Stupid Song, The Cure, Drop Dead, and her entire third album, You Seem Pretty Sad for a Girl So in Love, just dominating all year long. Everybody was looking forward to it. Old people, young people, men and women, they all like it. And then you get somebody like Madonna, who literally has not had a song in the top 10 in over 25 years. And she wins more awards than anybody at the VMAs this past Sunday. I don't know how it happens. Artist of the Year, Best Album, Best Dance, Best Collaboration, Best Cinematography, Best Choreography, and Best Long-Form Video. And I will never watch again. So here's Olivia.

0: of it. 100.5 The Hawk. 85 Liveline. Hello, what do you want to hear? Hello, hello.
1: What's the name of the song you
0: want to
1: hear,
0: man?
2: Eight in LA by Adele.
1: Eight in what?
3: Eight in LA.
0: Yes, Eight in LA. Well, we played it about a half hour ago. How about the other one she does, Nicole Kidman?
1: Nicole Kidman, hold on, my other baby wanted to request some song too. He said he played that one a half hour ago, so we gotta do another request.
0: Yeah, Nicole Kidman's like also by her. It's really, really good. It's number one in the world.
2: My baby, Cat's Eyes.
1: Okay, my baby, she's 6 years old. She wanna hear a song by Cat's Eye. What's the name of it?
2: Iconic by Mistake.
1: Iconic by Mistake by Cat's Eye?
0: Oh, I don't have that one. We just did Cat's Eye a little bit ago.
1: Yeah, okay, guess we can do the other idea then.
0: All right, you'll like it. What's your name? Where are you calling from?
1: Reggie, calling from Bryan Conversation.
0: What's going on tonight?
1: I just got out of work. Me and my kids just going to the house, and they request us out. They didn't want to do this for a little while.
0: All right, here's your song. Thanks for calling, Liveline.

0: Sideline, what a masterpiece. That song and Ain't in L.A., both by Adele. She's 22 years old, born in Slovakia, and just absolutely dominating the charts right now. I think she's going to have a very, very long, successful, sexy career with her pink hair. Got to go check out the videos for those songs. They're really, really good. Hello to everybody listening online, texting in tonight. Maybe they're too shy to call. Whatever. We don't care. Durham, Oregon, Marion, Indiana, Edwards, Colorado, Tallahassee, Florida, Milwaukee, Wisconsin, Sioux Falls, South Dakota, Santa Clara, California, and Gillette, Wyoming. Whatever you're doing tonight, wherever you're going, we want to hear from you and the songs that you love. Make your shout-outs and dedications for Liveline Rewind, which starts exactly 13 minutes and 42 seconds from right now. Got the phones open, 85-LIVELINE. That's 85-LIVELINE.
1: And now, food for thought from Liveline. Your voice in your head doesn't need to take a breath. Whoa, that's deep. Liveline.
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17: Storms likely tonight, otherwise cloudy skies expected. Lows dip down to about 62. Cloudy skies expected again tomorrow, slight chance of rain showers. Highs around 74. Rain showers likely tomorrow night, 60. I'm meteorologist Kara Foster on 100.5 The Hawk. Currently, it's 64 degrees.

0: 100.5 The Hawk. Steve Lacy, oh yeah, on Liveline. My name's Mason. What do you want to hear?
1: Hi, could I hear I Love It, I Love It, I Love It by Bella Kay?
0: Oh, yeah, we haven't played that in a couple days, actually. It's kind of fading away, but you're keeping it alive. Who's this?
1: Rosie.
0: Rosie, where are you from?
1: Frazee, Minnesota.
0: What's going on tonight?
1: We are just listening to music. Eating popcorn.
0: That sounds like a really good time. And you're eating popcorn because you're on the edge of the seat waiting to hear what happens next on Liveline, right?
1: Yeah.
0: It's so dramatic and crazy and frazy. All right. Thanks for calling Liveline. Here's your song.
1: Thank you.

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And it's currently number one on Shazam and Spotify globally. 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
2: Oh boy, there's a spider running around the studio, one of those little fat black ones. It's absolutely terrifying. We have more of them in my house than any place on Earth. So if you hear screaming in the background or some dead air, it's because I was too scared and had to step away from the board for a few seconds. Meanwhile, your request, call them in or text 85 Liveline. Hello.
3: Some One Republic song.
2: One Republic, yeah. Maybe Counting Stars, Apologize, Good Life.
3: I don't care. I love them. They're my favorite stuff.
2: Okay. What's your name?
3: My name is Jamie.
2: Where are you calling from, Jamie?
3: I'm from Utah.
2: What's going on tonight?
3: Just running errands with kids, nothing exciting, listening to the radio.
2: Living the good life.
3: Yeah, right?
2: All right. This is a good song for fall. It just sounds nostalgic.
3: It is, yeah. I really like them. The script actually played with One Republic, like, in 2014, and I saw them, and they were, like, a good combination of bands together.
2: Oh, yeah, they're perfect for dentist office music.
3: Exactly.
2: Here's your song. Thanks for calling Liveline.
3: Thank you. Bye.

0: the hawk. Haven't seen that spider in about 10 minutes. I think it's still crawling around somewhere, though. Gosh, Liveline Rewind. What do you want to hear?
1: Biggie Small Song.
0: Okay, how about Hypnotize?
1: Yeah.
0: Fabulous. 1997. Who's this?
1: Renee.
0: This is such a classic. I mean, it's got great bass. Do you have a good speaker system in your car?
1: Yeah.
0: We hope you turn it up loud. Where are you calling from?
1: I'm coming from Plymouth, but I'm going to Hyannis.
0: Oh, so you'll have us on for quite a while. Signal comes in stronger the closer you get to Cape Cod.
1: Yeah, we actually just took a ride to Home Depot to get some stuff for a work project.
0: Oh, Biggie, Biggie, Biggie, can't you see? Here's your song, and thanks for calling Lifeline.
1: Thank you.
0: Bye.

0: Mm-hmm.
1: What are you doing tonight?
0: Just got back from watching a horror movie.
1: Oh, how scary was it?
0: Really scary.
1: Which one?
0: I might have nightmares tonight. It was Resident Evil.
1: Yeah, a lot of really good reviews about Resident Evil. I'm glad you were able to check it out. You recommend it to others?
0: Yeah.
1: And thanks for calling Lifeline. Here's your song.
0: Thank you. Bye.

0: 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And my name's Mason. 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Hello.
1: Anything by Harry Styles.
0: Oh, yeah. Have a Watermelon Sugar, Adore You, As It Was, Late Night Talking.
1: Late Night Talking, great.
0: All right. It'll take us back a few years. What's your name?
1: Kayla.
0: Where are you calling from, Kayla?
1: Taylorsville.
0: In Utah?
1: Yes.
0: What are you doing tonight?
1: Working.
0: Oh, that's too bad. You got tickets to go see Harry Styles on this residency he's doing right now?
1: I do, yep. In like 2 weeks, I'm going to New York.
0: Wow, that's great. It's a really sad story. About 2 months ago, we gave away tickets to a woman in North Carolina for Harry Styles, and then she never even went.
1: A tragedy, honestly.
0: Could you imagine that? We built it up for weeks and weeks and weeks, this contest, and then she wins out of like the 100 of people that were in the drawing, and then she didn't even go. We couldn't get a hold of her, too, so we hope she's all right.
1: Yeah, that's crazy.
0: Well, here's your song. Thanks for calling Lifeline. Have a great time.

0: Logline Rewind. What do you want to hear?
1: Family Affair.
0: By, what's her name? Yeah. Missy Elliott.
1: Mary J. Blige.
0: Mary J. Blige. That's right. How could I possibly screw that up? What's your name?
1: Joe.
0: Joe? Where are you calling from?
1: Bemidji.
0: What's going on tonight? Bemidji, Minnesota.
1: I'm just hanging out.
0: Why do you want to hear that song? Is that some special memory or meaning to you?
1: Just a good bop song.
0: A good bop song? Like a kid's bop?
1: Mm-hmm. No, not a good bop.
0: They used to have the stupidest clean versions of all these really filthy songs.
1: Yeah. Oh, from my sisters.
0: Oh, really?
1: Yeah. They always listen to this song.
0: What, the kid's bop version?
1: No, just the version.
0: Oh, good. Well, let's play it right now. Back to 2001. Thanks for calling Liveline.
1: Yeah.

0: 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Hello, Lifeline.
1: Hey, Mason. Can you play Harder, Better, Faster, Stronger by Daft Punk?
0: Wow, that's a real deep cut. Who's this?
1: This is Corbin.
0: Corbin, where are you calling from?
1: College Station, Texas.
0: Why do you want to hear that? We haven't played in a long time, or anything by them, really.
1: Yeah, well, I was in a kind of a cyberpunk-y mood, and this was close enough.
0: What are you doing tonight?
1: Just heading home.
0: Oh, cool. All right, let's get your song on right now. Hopefully it gets you there a little faster.
1: Yeah.
0: Harder, better, faster, stronger.
1: Yeah.
0: Thanks for calling Liveline.

0: California girl.
1: By Katy Perry. Okay, we'll play that.
2: Where are you calling from?
0: Fort Wayne, Indiana.
2: And what are you doing tonight?
0: We are just at a soccer game.
2: Oh, did you win?
0: They did.
2: Hey, that's great. We get a lot of people who call us after they finish some sporting event, and they usually win. It's funny. They never want to call us when they lose.
0: All right, have a great night. Thank
2: you. Hey, you too. Thanks for calling Lifeline.
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0: 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Liveline Big Three.
1: Number one song of the year, 24 weeks atop the Billboard Hot 100, the longest in history, Ella Langley. It's been out of our Big Three for a couple weeks, but it's back in there now. Number three tonight. And the whole album is just fabulous.

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1: It's the most requested. It's the best. The people's. It's all that. It's number one.
2: Just play it, man.
3: Well, we're also out of time, so it's our last song of the night. Olivia Rodrigo, Stupid Song. Unbelievable. She did not win the best album at the VMAs. Instead, it goes to Madonna. What a gif. She's terrible. She's out of touch. She's not relevant. Her album is awful. Her dancing is atrocious. And the plastic surgery is a bomb. Whatever, I guess. Enough money to buy anything. But it can't buy you happiness, and that's what life's all about. Surround yourself with good people, stay positive, work hard. Most important, my name's Mason. Be your dreams.

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10: Storms likely tonight, otherwise cloudy skies expected. Lows dip down to about 62. Cloudy skies expected again tomorrow, slight chance of rain showers. Highs around 74. Rain showers likely tomorrow night, 60. I'm meteorologist Kara Foster on 100.5 The Hawk. Currently, it's 64 degrees.
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6: Storms likely tonight, otherwise cloudy skies expected. Lows dip down to about 62. Cloudy skies expected again tomorrow. Slight chance of rain showers. Highs around 74. Rain showers likely tomorrow night, 60. I'm meteorologist Kara Foster on 100.5 The Hawk. Currently 63.

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2: Rain showers likely overnight, otherwise overcast skies. Lows dip down to about 62. Overcast skies again Wednesday, slight chance for showers. Daytime highs approaching 74. Cloudy skies expected. Wednesday night, rain showers likely 60. I'm meteorologist Carol Foster on 100.5 The Hawk. Right now, it's 63 degrees.

will fade eventually. So if our time is running out, day after day, we'll make the mundane a masterpiece. 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
1: 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The ride will leave the Winneshiek County Fairgrounds at 10 a.m. sharp. 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
5: Rain showers likely overnight. Otherwise, overcast skies. Lows dip down to about 62. Overcast skies again Wednesday. Slight chance for showers. Daytime highs approaching 74. Cloudy skies expected Wednesday night. Rain showers likely 60. I'm meteorologist Carol Foster on 100.5 The Hawk. Currently 64.

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0: It's Wednesday. My beautiful bride here at my side. Hello, Heidi. How's it going?
1: Hello. Good. How are you doing?
0: I'm good. I got a mess again. I had this all tidied up just a couple days ago.
1: You did.
0: It looked really good, too, didn't it?
1: It looked very good.
0: Let's just sit here and think about how good it looked. It looked so good. Now I got a pile of stuff here. It's like the changing of a season. So I got like some promotion stuff here. Just, one of these days, I'm going to be all caught up, and then it's going to stay caught up. But that is not today. But I am excited to visit with Zachary Levi. He has been in so many fun movies and TV shows. He's got a new one out. Just came out the tail end. It was the 11th, I think, of September. So not quite the end of the month. It's called The Fix, and Liam Neeson is in this. I don't know if this is based on a true story or not. It kind of seems like it, but I don't know.

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0: Now with today's reason to party, here's my beautiful bride, Heidi Small. What do you have for me there, Heidi?
1: Well, today is hot mulled cider day.
0: I don't quite know what that is.
1: I love cider. We just had cider at a party here.
0: But was it hot? Was it mulled?
1: It was hot and it had booze, so
0: does that mean it's mulled?
1: I think so. I don't know. All right. Anyway, it has cinnamon sticks, cloves, allspice, berries, orange peel, lemon peel, maple syrup, apple cider, and then dark rum. Mm. Yummy.
0: Okay.
1: It's the time of year for that. It's fantastic.
0: That does sound interesting. I have a link to that drink. It's in the show notes for today at johnandheidishow.com. Does your

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3: Cloudy, overnight, with storms likely. Lows around 62. Cloudy skies expected again Wednesday. Slight chance of rain showers. Highs level off around 74. Overcast skies. Wednesday night, chance for showers, 60. I'm meteorologist Kara Foster on 100.5 The Hawk. Right now, it's 64 degrees.

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1: On the Tri-State's best variety, 100.5 The Hawk. Now, surveys and studies and such. Good news for singers. Apparently, you can delete the dating... Oh, no, I'm sorry, not singers. Singles. That makes a lot more sense. Let me tighten up these reading glasses. Good news. Good news for singles, not singers. Apparently, you can delete the dating app and nobody dies. About half of single Americans went on zero dates in the last year, according to a new survey of 5,000 singles. I don't know how many of those were singers, but probably some. One in four said that even if their perfect match showed up tomorrow, they'd probably still say, nah, I'm good. More than half say they are happier now than while they were in their last relationship. 55% report less stress right now. 51% feel more confident right now. About a third have been single for at least 5 years, and 11% have never had a romantic partner ever. Still, romance is not dead. 62% believe that love at first sight is a thing, and 47% say they have experienced it.
0: That just makes me sad. That whole concept makes me so sad.
1: I know several people who are single. I know some that are happy to be single, but I know some that would like to not be single. So, yeah. Surveys and studies and such on the John and Heidi Show.

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1: where the fun never stops and neither do the hits.
0: Now, big screen, little screen, Happy Days. Did you ever watch Happy Days?
1: I did.
0: I liked that. It was kind of fun. It almost had a different name. Henry Winkler knew he had to stop it. During a recent appearance, he explained to the president of that the former president of ABC would often come into the dressing room and pitch ideas, and he wanted it to be called Fonzie's Happy Days.
1: Oh, yeah.
0: Winkler said, in spite of the fact that that's my character and my character was taken off, he's like, no, don't do that. Because it's not broken. It's good. Let's not change it. Let's leave it. And the guy said, yeah, okay, we can do that. But they almost changed it to Fonzie's Happy Days.
1: I'm glad they didn't do that, too.
0: And Princess Diana has been gone since 1997. Her brother, Charles Spencer, is revealing some new info about his late sister. At her time of death, she was the most famous woman in the world. He put out a book, and he says he thinks Diana may have suffered from a form of neurodivergence. And he rejects claims made by public about her mental health. In Swan Song, Diana, My Sister, which just recently came out, he opens up about him being diagnosed with ADHD later in life. In a new interview, he believes that Princess Diana suffered from the same disorder, along with dyslexia. So anyway, I don't know why that landed here, but here it is. Big screen, little screen. That has nothing to do with movies or TV shows.
1: Really nothing to do with anything.
0: I don't know why
1: we need this information.
0: Well, because it was put in front of me, and I read whatever you put in front of me, which is bad information to tell people. Big screen, little screen on the John and Heidi Show. It's 2026. 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
6: Cloudy overnight with storms likely. Lows around 62. Cloudy skies expected again Wednesday. Slight chance of rain showers. Highs level off around 74. Overcast skies Wednesday night. Chance for showers 60. I'm meteorologist Carol Foster on 100.5 The Hawk. Right now, it's 64 degrees.

0: 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I like your beard.
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0: the Tri-State's best variety, 100.5 The Hawk. Heidi, did you know that leaves change color in autumn because of chlorophyll, the green pigment used for photosynthesis? It breaks down, revealing yellow and orange and red pigments that were already there, but now you see them better because of the removal of the green.
1: Isn't that cool?
0: Yeah, it's pretty cool. This is one of the most beautiful times of year when the leaves change color.
1: Agreed.
0: And I think it's really cool. There are some people who plant specific trees to get specific patterns. One of my favorites is a guy who made a giant smiley face on the side of a mountain.
1: Oh, fun.
0: And he had trees that they turn yellow and others that don't. Yeah. And the yellow trees turn into a giant smiley face. I just think that is the coolest thing. I wish I was smart enough to be able to do that kind of stuff. Knowing my luck, I'd get it wrong. And they're like, what's wrong with this man? What is that supposed to be? All right, we don't know everything, but now we know this.

0: And running, running, and running.
1: Sounds like the 90s to now. 100.5, The Hawk. Time now for the joke of the day with my beautiful bride, Heidi Small. What do you got for me there, Heidi?
2: I have three today.
1: Oh, that means none of these are good?
2: That means nothing.
1: You look very disappointed in all three.
2: I'm very disappointed, and you will be as well. So I apologize in advance.
1: Let's see if I can find a nice buzzer.
2: What's the best way to watch a fishing show?
1: I have no idea.
2: Live stream.
1: Live streamed. See, that's actually not bad. I get that.
2: What kind of shoes do bananas wear?
1: What kind of shoes?
2: Slippers.
1: Slippers.
2: And finally, two fish are in a tank. One says to the other, "Do you know how to drive this thing?" That one I kind of liked.
1: I think all of those were actually not as bad as I. Here's the thing, though. You set me up expecting them to be stinkers.
2: They weren't
1: quite as bad as I expected, I think that's because you made me expect them to be worse. So good job on both fronts. All right. That is the joke of the day on the John and Heidi Show. 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
8: Cloudy overnight with storms likely. Lows around 62. Cloudy skies expected again Wednesday. Slight chance of rain showers. Highs level off around 74. Overcast skies Wednesday night. Chance for showers 60. I'm meteorologist Carol Foster on 100.5 The Hawk. Right now it's 64 degrees.
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Time now for the scoop of the day. 42% of adults under the age of 30 say they use their smartphone almost constantly. So I see that. I use my phone.

0: phone for a lot of things. Yeah. My calendar is on my phone. I use it for recording some things. I use it to take photographs. I use it for a lot of stuff. So I get that. And it's quickly falling out of fashion. But for those who still live in a place where you have to change your clocks twice a year, get set for the after effects. They say sleep experts warn that even though in theory you should enjoy an extra hour of sleep on the morning of November the 1st, October 25th in most of Europe, by the way, you could experience a mild form of social jet lag. Yeah, Harvard sleep researcher Dr. Eric Zhou says adjusting the clocks can disrupt your circadian rhythm, leading to sleep deprivation, stress, and fatigue, which can result in increased risk for bad health outcomes like stroke or heart attack. Neuroscientist Laura Bijorski said the fall change is easier than the spring change because we gain an hour, but our biological clocks can still be thrown off. Experts recommend keeping your normal routine and resisting the temptation to turn that extra hour of sleep into 3 extra hours of sleep. Here's what I do.
1: I'm so sick of the whole time change thing.
0: It might be going away. I don't know what's going to happen there.
1: But
0: I don't sleep in. I do something that I've been putting off, and I put that on that extra hour because I'm like, man, I wish I had a little extra time to do this. That one day a year, I have an extra hour. So that's when I do those projects. And every year I feel like I've accomplished something. So that's my secret. Well, it's not a very good secret because I just told you. Scoop of the day on the John and Heidi Show.

0: wherever you are and whatever you're doing. 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
0: Excited to visit with Zachary Levi. Going to talk to him about a new movie that he's in called The Fix. In this movie, we've got, of course, Zachary, but also Liam Neeson and many others. Zachary, is this based on a true story, do you know?
2: So The Fix is, from kind of like a genre perspective, for everybody listening, it's a military action heist thriller. And it is not a specifically true story, but it is a kind of combination of a lot of different lore, a lot of different stories that are bandied about within special operations groups, about, you know, different stories that they would tell each other or hear about. Some of it is entirely fictional that was written by our writers. Guy, our director, was one of the writers on the film as well. And he was special operations in Israel back in the late 90s. So he himself has a lot of experience in that world and drew from his experience as well as talking to other people and their experiences. And that's, you know, kind of what brought on The Fix.
0: And the film has been out for a couple of weeks now. Again, it's called The Fix. And it kind of looks like an emotional roller coaster for your character, some of the stuff he's going through. But there are people who go through this on a regular basis.
2: Oh, yeah. Yeah. No, I mean, that's one of the things that I really appreciated about the script and the role and so, you know, the movie overall is that it's not just all the action. It's telling the human side of it, the human cost, really. Like, what does it do to one's psyche and heart and mind if they are involved in special operations and the taking of lives or watching people close to them be killed? And, you know, that's not easy. That's not good for us. That's not good on our souls. And then what does that do to the family experience back home? And so it tackles all of that.
0: Again, the film we're talking about is called The Fix. It's out right now. I'm going to throw a link to the trailer. Got to talk to you about another project, Zachary. I love Shazam, your superhero film. And I bet you probably get a lot of people that comment on that, don't you?
2: Yeah. Oh, yeah, man. Shazam was a fantastic project and franchise to be a part of. And really grateful for that opportunity. And there were a lot of people that really, really loved it. I'm grateful that if I get to do anything that one person really resonates with and they're like, hey, that movie really meant a lot to me. It helped me through a dark time. It connected me more with my family, you know, whatever the net positive that can come from being an actor, I welcome it.
0: Well, that movie and the follow-up movie, both very, very fun. Also things like Night at the Museum. You do a really good job of picking some great stuff. As I'm rolling through your IMDb, I'm like, love it, love it, love it, love it. You just pick some really fun movies.
2: Thanks, man. Appreciate that.
0: How does that work? Are you looking for things or they reach out and go, hey, this is a Zachary Levi project here?
2: I mean, it's a little bit of both. I mean, most of the time it's an incoming phone call from a producer or director or, you know, somebody or, you know, writer sometimes that have a great script. And then, if I respond to it, then I'll attach myself to it. We'll go develop it and we'll try to go get it set up. You know, in the beginning of my career, there's a lot more auditioning because that's what you had to do. And then as soon as I was able to establish myself more in my career, then it becomes less about auditioning and more about getting offers. So I just kind of take them as they come.
0: And as I scroll way back on IMDb, I see that you're on an episode of Curb Your Enthusiasm. What was it like working in that environment? Because they just seem like they have fun.
2: It was awesome. I mean, I was only there for, you know, a small part of the day on one episode. But I got to work, you know, with Larry, and he's a genius. And, it was a cool experience. I mean, getting to basically, you know, improvise the entire performance. There is no script. It's all improvised. Well, you get an idea of what your character is supposed to do in the scene, and then you go do it. And that was really fun to get to do that with Larry David.
0: And the early part of your career, the legendary Larry David. Now this new film, you're working with the legendary Liam Neeson. Do you ever just pinch yourself and go, are these really my coworkers?
2: I don't know. I guess maybe now, since I've been doing it for as long as I have, I'd like it to always feel like, oh my God, pinch me. But in some ways it's like, no, I've worked for this. I've earned this. And it feels somewhat more normal, but I don't ever want it to feel so normal that I'm never still kind of just grateful and in awe to God for what he's provided me in my life, which is this amazing career.
0: Well, thank you so much for your time today. I'm going to check out The Fix. And again, congrats on all the success you're having.
2: Thank you so much. much, man. Enjoy the movie, and I hope everybody listening goes and checks it out, too.
0: Absolutely. Again, it's called The Fix. I've got a link to the trailer and all of the details in the show notes for today at johnandheidishow.com.
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8: Cloudy overnight with storms likely. Lows around 62. Cloudy skies expected again Wednesday. Slight chance of rain showers. Highs level off around 74. Overcast skies, Wednesday night, chance for showers, 60. I'm meteorologist Carol Foster on 100.5 The Hawk. Right now, it's 64 degrees. 100.

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0: Time now for the movie quote of the day. You're going to get this, but you're going to know who said it, but I don't know if you know the movie.
1: All right.
0: Get to the chopper.
1: That's Schwarzenegger.
0: 1987. What movie was it?
1: I don't know.
0: Yeah. His name in the movie is Dutch. Does that help?
1: No.
0: The movie was called, shout it out if you know it, folks. Okay. Did you say?
1: I'm sure everybody else knows it.
0: Did you say Predator? Yeah. Okay. It was Predator. That's the movie.
1: Yeah, get I'm to not the chopper. I'm not an action film
0: And I think he actually
1: fan.
0: Said that in a couple of other movies, because that's like a famous
1: Oh,
0: Arnold
1: yeah. Now everybody says
0: Just
1: that
0: like, I'll be back. They've had him say that in other movies where he's there. He's like, I'll be back. And I'm like, why do they throw these lines in every movie now? It's like, okay, you're waiting for him to say it. That is your movie quote of the day on the John and Heidi Show.

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1: I have a few more states to tell you about their top Googled.
0: Oh, yeah.
1: Like when they're asking health questions and stuff.
0: Yeah. I like these.
1: Idaho, is melatonin safe?
0: Oh.
1: And what causes low blood pressure? Idaho must be doing something right because, I mean, I think high blood pressure is kind of the standard on most other states.
0: Yeah.
1: Illinois, can you live without a spleen?
0: That's the top Googled thing?
1: And why do I drool when I sleep?
0: Probably because you don't have a spleen. I have no idea.
1: And Indiana, what is normal blood pressure?
0: Mm.
1: And what is a bunion?
0: Wow. That's the top search.
1: I guess so.
0: Are there only six people using Google in that state? Because I can't imagine that's
1: it
0: a major...
1: It does seem very bizarre.
0: It's very bizarre. Well, that is fantastic, Heidi. I appreciate that so much.
1: Yeah, that's news to me.
0: That is also news to me. Does your

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3: Chance of thunderstorms overnight. Otherwise, cloudy skies expected. Lows level off around 62. Overcast skies again Wednesday. Slight chance of rain showers. Daytime highs approaching 74. Rain showers likely Wednesday night. Lows level off around 60. I'm meteorologist Kara Foster on 100.5 The Hawk. Right now, 64.

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1: On the Tri-State's best variety, 100.5 The Hawk. Fun fact for you, Heidi.
0: What's that, John?
1: A bolt of lightning can reach 54,000 degrees Fahrenheit or 30,000 degrees Celsius. That's five times hotter than the sun. That's a pretty doggone hot. Fun fact for you, Heidi.
0: What's that, John?
1: The television was invented only 2 years after the invention of sliced bread. So, yeah, 2 years newer.
0: So that was the best thing since sliced
1: apparently.
0: Bread.
1: Fun fact for you, Heidi.
0: What's that, John?
1: Anthropologists know of no human society whose children do not play the game hide and seek.
0: Oh, cool.
1: So it's always been a game. Another fun fact for you, Heidi.
0: What's that, John?
1: At first, penicillin had a different name. What did they call it before they settled on penicillin?
0: Oh, mold juice.
1: It was mold juice. Yes,
0: really?
1: It was. I think we talked about this before. Isn't that weird? Take your mold juice. No, I don't want mold juice. And we'll do one final fun fact for you, Heidi.
0: What's that, John?
1: If you're an average adult, you'll eat 2,000 pounds of food this year. I feel as though I'm way above average.
0: Sadly.
1: Several fun facts. Now you know. Thanks for listening to the John and Heidi Show.

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1: where the fun never stops and neither do the hits.
0: Time now for some weird news. Amid the recent global headlines of cutting-edge AI models hacking into other companies' servers, an Australian man had a similar experience while using his own personal AI assistant. The man, named Andrew, works for a company that sells AI products to businesses. He began experimenting with OpenClaw, a popular AI agent software. He asked the AI agent to book him a good spot in a Pilates class. So OpenClaw hacked into the gym, deleted another person's reservation, and signed him up. Alarmed, Andrew asked the agent to undo this. Its response was, "Bad news, Andrew. I can't add them back." So This is just scary, wild.
1: It's terrifying.
0: I went to a class. When I say a class, I don't know if it was a class, but a seminar about AI. And there was like 200 people in there. And then they were asking, who uses this and who uses, and the number of people that use it. I'm like, wow. Because I use like two little things that are barely even AI. And I'm looking around the room going, I'm the idiot over here that doesn't know much. Weird news on the John and Heidi Show. It's 2026. 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
6: Chance of thunderstorms overnight. Otherwise, cloudy skies expected. Lows level off around 62. Overcast skies again Wednesday. Slight chance of rain showers. Daytime highs approaching 74. Rain showers likely Wednesday night. Lows level off around 60. I'm meteorologist Kara Foster on 100.5 The Hawk. Right now, 64. 100.

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0: the Tri-State's best variety, 100.5 The Hawk. Time now for the question of the day with my beautiful bride Heidi Small answering this. 4 out of 10 people admitted to incorporating this odd activity into their daily routine. What is it? You do part of this, but I don't think you do it here.
1: I have no idea.
0: Talking to themselves in the mirror.
1: But oh, no, not in the mirror.
0: You're not looking in the mirror going, Heidi, you're good enough.
1: I'm good enough. I'm Gosh, smart enough.
0: You're smart enough, and people like you.
1: Yeah, no, I don't do that.
0: I do hear her talking all the time.
1: I do talk to myself.
0: And I think she's asking me for help on something. I walk in. I'm like, what did you need help with? She's like, oh, I'm not talking to you.
1: I'm like,
0: well, it's just the two of us here. Sorry for assuming you actually thought it. Maybe I would have an answer for that. And she talks to our dogs more than she talks to me, which is wild. The number of times I catch you talking to the dogs, I'm like, that is just weird. That's your question.
1: Because they listen without chiming in.
0: Yeah, I'm just trying to offer solutions. The dogs have never done that. Question of the day on the John and Heidi Show.

0: Sounds like the 90s to now. 100.5 The Hawk. Time now for something special with Heidi Small. What do you have for me there, Heidi?
1: I have some more peculiar phrases from around the world. This one is in Arabic.
0: Okay.
1: And they say, to have long hands. The meaning is a thief or someone who takes what isn't theirs.
0: Oh, that means you have long hands.
1: So it's like when we say sticky fingers.
0: Oh, okay.
1: Yeah.
0: He's going to get long hands over there. We just watched a movie and a lady had long thumbs.
1: Oh.
0: I hadn't noticed
1: freaky
0: it
1: hands.
0: Until Heidi pointed out. She's like, what's up with her thumbs? And then I couldn't watch the rest of the movie without watching this poor actress's thumbs. I'm like, why did you do that? Because
1: yeah.
0: Now... I'm not even going to tell you which movie because I don't want to ruin it for you. But what
1: in
0: else
1: Spanish,
0: you
1: they say to give someone pumpkins.
0: What?
1: And this means to reject someone romantically.
0: Oh, it's to give them pumpkins.
1: Yeah, I guess so.
0: Well, that's
1: and
0: too
1: then
0: bad.
1: The French say to jump from the rooster to the donkey, and the meaning behind that is changing subjects abruptly in conversation.
0: Huh.
1: You do that.
0: I don't do that.
1: Are you kidding? Having a conversation with you is exhausting.
0: You just need to pay attention. Follow along. It's not so hard. That is something special with Heidi Small. 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
6: Chance for showers overnight. Otherwise, cloudy skies expected. Lows dip down to about 62. Cloudy again Wednesday, slight chance of rain showers. Daytime highs approaching 74. Showers likely Wednesday night, lows around 60. I'm meteorologist Kara Foster on 100.5 The Hawk. Right now, 64.

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0: 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Time now for the list. It's time to play favorites. The National Toy Hall of Fame, Rochester, New York, has announced 12 finalists for the class of 2026, including Tickle Me Elmo, Bingo, The Playground Slide, Care Bears, Yahtzee, Mahjong, and Pokemon Trading Card Game. Also in the running, Bop It, Monster High Dolls, Polly Pocket, Mouse Trap, and Sorry. Voting closed yesterday.
1: Does it surprise you that most of these things aren't already in there?
0: Voting closed. It says yesterday, but it's been a while. And three winners will be announced in November to make the hall. Toys must be iconic, inspired in creativity, and influence toy design, or have entertained multiple generations. The winners will join 90 toys already enshrined, including Hot Wheels, Frisbee, G.I. Joe, and Mr. Potato Head. Here's the thing.
1: So bizarre.
0: They only pick a few a year, so some of these things have been up for like 9 times. So that is the list, and I have a link to it in the show notes for today at johnandheidishow.com.

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0: We always like to wrap things up around here with good news, and I think this is good news, Heidi. A Mississippi wildlife rescue runs a boot camp for baby raccoons.
1: Oh, how cute is that?
0: They're giving these raccoons a second chance at life as they see these tiny soldiers report for duty at raccoon boot camp, where they learn how to survive on their own in the wild. It's called Woodside Wildlife Rescue in Pass Christian, Mississippi. Staff members have become substitute mothers and teachers to dozens of little baby raccoon kits who lost their mother because of storms or traffic accidents or other traumatic events. Their lessons go far beyond bottle feeding. The youngest raccoons spend their first weeks indoors while their human caregivers eventually move them outside to the rescue's 20-acre property, where they can begin learning the skills they will normally pick up from their mothers, but they can't because mama's gone. The staff hides worms in the dirt, so they have to practice digging for food. They open pine cones and acorns to show them where to find seeds. The little kits practice fishing in shallow ponds using their little paws to get fast enough to catch meals on their own, and
1: so
0: they learn to swim.
1: Cute.
0: The rescue takes these raccoons out of the pond in the kayaks and out on the pond in a kayak to teach them to swim. That's a very important skill in this area because they have bad weather that rolls through. The young raccoons, also known as kits, explore the woods. They learn how to move from tree to tree. They escape predators and recognize potential danger. The staff will from time to time make a trilling sound that mimics a raccoon warning call. That's how the kits know they need to run to the trees. A short whistle tells them the danger is past. So they say it looks like a lot of fun, but all of this could be the difference between life and death once they're out in the wild. This year alone, they've cared for 76 raccoon kits.
1: Okay.
0: That is just wild. I've got a link to that story because they are so adorable. I'd take a dozen of those babies right here. I've got that in the show notes for today at johnandheidishow.com. Time to say goodbye, Heidi.
1: Goodbye, Heidi.
0: Goodbye, everybody. Have a great day. 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
7: Chance for showers overnight. Otherwise, cloudy skies expected. Lows dip down to about 62. Cloudy again Wednesday. Slight chance of rain showers. Daytime highs approaching 74. Showers likely Wednesday night. Lows around 60. I'm meteorologist Kara Foster on 100.5 The Hawk. Right now, 64.

That's the latest there from Team Impala. It's called Loser on the Hawk 100.5. Good morning and happy Wednesday. We're getting close to the midway point of the work week already. Last day of September here in 2026. Right now it's SIA 100.5.

0: 100.5 The Hawk. Be sure you get the phrase that pays run down for Friday. It could win you $100.50. 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
3: Highs around 74 today under cloudy skies with a slight chance for showers. Cloudy skies expected tonight, showers likely, lows dip down to about 60. Chance for showers tomorrow, highs level off around 67, cloudy skies. I'm meteorologist Kara Foster on 100.5 The Hawk. Right now, it's 64 degrees.

Olivia Dean, 100.5 The Hawk. Yeah, man, I need right there. And coming up in just a little bit, I'll tell you about some of the sports happening here across your LA communication stations this weekend. Right now, Justin Timberlake, 100.5.

0: 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And then, let's see, we kick off at 7 o'clock on the LA Communications YouTube channel. It's Caledonia at Rochester Lords with Greg and Jim Hoscheid at 7 o'clock. 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And right here on the Hawk, 100.5, it's Crestwood at North Fayette Valley, 7:30 with Darren Swenson right here on the Hawk, 100.5. 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
5: Highs around 74 today under cloudy skies with a slight chance for showers. Cloudy skies expected tonight, showers likely, lows dip down to about 60. Chance for showers tomorrow, highs level off around 67, cloudy skies. I'm meteorologist Kara Foster on 100.5 The Hawk. Right now, it's 64 degrees.

Looking for a lot of fun stuff happening here today. Your chance to win some free food from A&W and Cresco with A&W Trivia. That's after 4 o'clock this afternoon with Olaf. And we will have our friends from Hy-Vee stopping in around 7:30 this morning. Tell us all about the great deals going on at Hy-Vee and Decorah this week. Here's D-Light. It's 100.5 The Hawk.

Good morning. Happy Wednesday. It is 64 right now in downtown Decorah. We're looking for a high of 73 today. Slight chance of some showers before 2 o'clock. 20% chance. The big chance coming tonight, 70% chance. Could see between 10th and a quarter of an inch tonight. Nothing too bad. Low of 60. Tomorrow, chance of showers continues with a high of 66. Friday, sunny sky 63. Saturday, mostly sunny and 64. Saturday, we're looking at sunny and 64. Sunday, sunny and 61. Monday, sunny and 59. Tuesday, mostly sunny, high of 61. It's the Hawk 100.5. 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

All right, sunrise is coming at 7:03 this morning. Sunset is at 6:50 tonight. It's 11 hours and 47 minutes, and we lost 3 minutes since yesterday. It's the High 100.5.

0: appeared the same. Pink Panthers and Zara Larsson stateside on the Hawk 100.5. Today's hits and throwbacks. We're going to hear from Shakira in just a bit. Forecast is on the way, and right now, time for celebrity birthdays. September 30th today, last day of September already. That's hard to believe. That went so fast. Who's celebrating today? Johnny Mathis. Pop standards, jazz singer. Of course, singer Frosty the Snowman. It's a lot of Christmas tunes that we play later on the year, of course. Johnny Mathis is 91 today. Actor Barry Williams, he played Greg on The Brady Bunch. He's 72 today. Fran Drescher from The Nanny. Of course, she is The Nanny. She's 69. Marty Stewart, country bluegrass singer, instrumentalist, is 68. Eric Stoltz, actor from Mask and Some Kind of Wonderful, is 65. Eddie Montgomery, the country singer from Montgomery Gentry, is 63. Tony Hale from Arrested Development is 56. Jenna Elfman from Dharma and Greg in Fear the Walking Dead, she's 55. Marion Cotillard, actress from The Dark Knight Rises, 51 today. Lacey Chabert from Party of Five and Mean Girls is 44. Kieran Culkin, actor from Father of the Bride, is 44 today. T-Pain is 42, and actor Ezra Miller from Justice League, The Flash, Fantastic Beast movies, 34 here today. News on the Hawk is brought to you by Viking State Bank. Here's Darren Swenson. Good morning, Darren.
1: Authorities are investigating a stabbing which occurred in Postville late Monday night. The Allamakee County Sheriff's Office says they received a 911 call from an individual shortly before 11:30 stating he needed a police officer. Authorities say when a Postville police officer arrived on the scene, he discovered 28-year-old Jose Hernandez Mariquin had been stabbed. Authorities say Mariquin was transported by ambulance to Veterans Memorial Hospital in Waucon and later transferred by air ambulance to Gunderson in La Crosse. His condition is not being released at this time. The incident remains under investigation by the Postville Police Department and the Allamakee County Sheriff's Office. Law enforcement believes this is an isolated incident and there appears to be no danger to the public. The Kelmer Building in the South Winnesheek School District will become a 7th through 12th grade facility beginning with the 2028-2029 school year. District officials made the announcement in a Facebook post on Tuesday. Superintendent Chris Eink says there are two main reasons for the change. One, increased scheduling flexibility and expanded opportunities for 7th and 8th grade students. And two, staffing efficiency. Eink says the Oshin Center will become a pre-K through 6th grade facility beginning in 28-29. District officials anticipate the high school remodeling project, which was made possible after district residents approved a bond issue last November, will be completed in time for the 28-29 school year. A Fayette County Sheriff's deputy while on duty collided with a black Angus beef cow in the middle of a roadway early Sunday morning while responding to an emergency situation near Owine. Authorities say Sergeant Dan Hostetler collided with the cow around 3 a.m. on Neon Road and the sheriff's vehicle was a total loss. Sheriff's office says Hostetler was taken to Palmer Hospital and was treated for minor injuries. The owner of the cow was identified and the cow was deceased at the scene. And wet conditions slowed harvest again last week. Radio Iowa's Dar Danielson reports.
2: USDA crop report says there was just one day suitable for field work for the week that ended on Sunday. The amount of corn harvested increased only 1% from last week to 5% overall, and is now 9% behind last year. Number of soybeans in the bin also only went up 1% for a total of 3% harvested statewide. That is now 12% behind last year. Crop experts, though, say there's still time to catch up with some dry weather. Radio Iowa, I'm Darren Danielson.
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1: The sun will come out tomorrow.
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3: Highs around 74 today under cloudy skies with a slight chance for showers. Cloudy skies expected tonight, showers likely, lows dip down to about 60. Chance for showers tomorrow, highs level off around 67, cloudy skies. I'm meteorologist Kara Foster on 100.5 The Hawk. Right now, it's 64 degrees.

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Benson Boone. I'm Hawk 100.5. There's

0: be my lover. Today's Hits and Throwbacks, 100.5 The Hawk. 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
1: Gotta get that. Gotta get that. Gotta get that.

0: Boom, boom, pow, Black Eyed Peas on the Tri-State's Best Variety, 100.5 The Hawk, 64 right now in downtown Decorah. Time for sports. We'll start WNBA Game 2 of Round 1 yesterday. Fever beat the Aces 99-89. That game will be forced to Game 3. That'll be held tomorrow at 8 o'clock. Liberty beat the Lynx last night, 87-71. Yeah, Liberty will move on to round two. Game two of round one tonight between the Mystics and Dream at 6 o'clock and the Valkyries and the Wings at 8 o'clock. Wild card action from the MLB yesterday. Game one, the Braves beat the Phillies 5-3. White Sox over the Astros 6-3. Yankees shut out the Red Sox 9-0, and the Padres shut out the Cubs 8-0. Game two will be tonight, or starting this afternoon, Phillies and Braves at 1 o'clock, White Sox and Astros at 4, Red Sox and Yankees at 7, Cubs and Padres at 9.
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2: High school cross country from last night at the Jessup Invitational. On the girls' side, 23 teams competed. Walk-on was second. MFL Marmac was sixth. North Fayette Valley was 19th, and New Hampton was 21st. Three area girls finished in the top 20 individually. Nora Davis of Walk-on was 12th. Sophie Glazier of New Hampton was 15th. And McKenna Kazelka of MFL Marmac was 18th. On the boys' team, there was 25 teams competing. North Fayette Valley finished 8th, New Hampton 9th, Waukon 10th, and MFL Marmac was 16th. Braden Mason was the lone area runner in the top 20 on the boys' side individually. He finished 5th for New Hampton. Busy night of high school volleyball last night. Waukon swept Clayton Ridge in 3. Southwind swept Postville in 3. New Hampton swept Keyhigh in 3. Crestwood took 5 to defeat Turkey Valley. It was North Fayette Valley over West Central in 3. MFL Marmac knocked off Elkader Central in 4. Spring Grove swept Schaefer Academy in 3. Fillmore Central in 3 defeated Wabashaw Kellogg. Mabel Canton in 3 defeated Lanesboro. And Caledonia defeated Winona Cotter Hope Lutheran in 4. Boys soccer from last night, it was La Crescent Hoka over Caledonia 5-1. Girls soccer, it was La Crescent Hoka over Caledonia 11-0. And a couple of Luther scores from last night. In women's soccer, it was Luther over Grinnell 1-0. And in volleyball, Luther defeated Faith Baptist Bible College 3-1. That's a look at sports for a Wednesday morning. I'm Darren Swenson.
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4: Highs around 74 today under cloudy skies with a slight chance for showers. Cloudy skies expected tonight. Showers likely. Lows dip down to about 60. Chance for showers tomorrow. Highs level off around 67. Cloudy skies. I'm meteorologist Kara Foster on 100.5 The Hawk. Right now, it's 64 degrees.

100.5 The Hawk, Sabrina Carpenter with Espresso. Good morning and happy Wednesday. It's 64 right now. 73 is the high today. Mostly cloudy skies. We have a chance of some showers this afternoon. A 20% chance. 70% chance of showers tonight with a low of 60. 40% chance showers tomorrow, 63 for a high. Decreasing clouds tomorrow night. And then sunny on Friday, 63. 64 on Saturday, mostly sunny. Sunday, sunny and 61. Yeah, definitely fall-like temperatures coming up here. All right, Janelle is in. She'll join us shortly. Reasons to party for this September 30th coming up. Right now, Goo Goo Dolls, It's the Hawk, 100.5.

0: 100.5 The Honk, Dimitri and Janelle in the morning, and Penelope the dinosaur, and
1: she is disapproving of the fog.
0: Yes, I think so.
1: It is very foggy, so give yourself time this morning. Right. If you have not left the house and are thinking about leaving the house, like dawdling around, get moving.
0: Yeah, get going.
1: It's
0: going
1: to take some time.
0: Yeah.
1: Unless you want to drive like a maniac. I mean, whatever. You go drive like a maniac. I'm off the road now. My people are off the road now. So
0: right.
1: I guess
0: that I'm
1: care.
0: Off the road, do yeah. what you want. Not actually,
1: with
0: but
1: all
0: yes.
1: the wild deers and stuff. And then I saw like a whole family of raccoons.
0: Oh, wow.
1: My God, what are you people doing? It's foggy. Stay off the road. Get to the woods.
0: They're like, ooh, this is fun. What are those lights coming at me?
1: Oh, look at those pretty lights. Oh, must be the stars.
0: Oh, gosh. Yeah. So it's the last day of September already.
1: I hear that.
0: Yeah.
1: And oh, my gosh.
0: Here we are.
1: Yeah. I don't know. September goes by so fast every year.
0: Does.
1: I look forward to it so much because it's steam engine days and get that little Labor Day holiday in there, which is always a little scary. But
0: because there's so much going on, it just goes so fast.
1: Maybe that's just a
0: And then like when you
1: weekend,
0: have January and February where nothing's going on, that's why it goes so slow.
1: I know,
0: slow.
1: Right? Can we schedule the rendezvous and steam engine days for January next year?
0: That sounds awful, actually.
1: It sure does.
0: All right. September 30th, it is Hot Mulled Cider Day.
1: Oh, okay. It's kind of a crappy cold day.
0: Yeah, I think that would be kind of nice today.
1: Warm booze on the stove sounds like a great idea.
0: Right? Oh, gosh. Chewing gum day.
1: Also great.
0: Yeah.
1: Love chewing gum.
0: Thomas Adams received a patent for the first gum-making machine in 1871.
1: Oh, okay.
0: After experimenting with different flavors, he manufactured the first flavored gum in the U.S., which was licorice-flavored Adams Blackjack.
1: And Les loves this gum. We actually had this discussion about this. This was a few years back. And he was like, I haven't had that since Ted's Tobacco Shop was open.
0: Right.
1: Downtown to court, you know, whatever. Anyway, of course, I went directly to the internet and found Blackjack gum. Because you can still find it.
0: You can still find it, yes.
1: But I can't fathom why on God's green earth anybody would want licorice-flavored gum. But you do you. You're not hurting me. I don't care.
0: Wrigley's Juicy Fruit and Spearmint
1: soon follows. There you go. That's what I actually have is Wrigley's, the Spearmint, or Double Mint, or whatever it's called.
0: Right.
1: That's one of my favorites. I love that one.
0: I like that one, too. International Blasphemy Day. There you go.
1: Licorice gum blasphemous.
0: Yes.
1: How's that?
0: Sounds good.
1: Oh,
0: podcast day because, of course, they need a day, too.
1: I love podcasts.
0: Everyone has a podcast these days.
1: And they do, which is totally ridiculous.
0: Right.
1: I mean, it's so crazy.
0: I love it. Random celebrity podcast.
1: Yeah, podcast.
0: Yep. There you go.
1: And now, what I hate about podcasts now is that everything is turning into, like, the video podcast.
0: Right. Yeah.
1: And I'm going, no, the whole idea of the podcast, I'm to listen. I don't.
0: Right.
1: And the problem with people doing the video podcast, they're like, like this thing here, and they don't describe, but they're holding in their hands.
0: Yep.
1: Because you're supposed to be watching on video. No, I'm supposed to be listening.
0: There's a podcast that I do watch it from time to time at home, and they get in the habit of doing that where they don't describe the thing, and then they'll just be like, well, listeners, sorry, we're not going to describe this for you.
1: Okay.
0: You need to watch.
1: I'm now checked out. Sorry. I've now moved on to another podcast.
0: Right.
1: Goodbye.
0: It's Ask a Stupid Question Day.
1: Oh, man. Please just stop.
0: So many of these.
1: Like, I don't know, because there are stupid questions.
0: There are stupid questions.
1: Les is going to argue with me all morning that there are no stupid questions.
0: Uh-huh.
1: Oh, yes.
0: Well.
1: Yes, there are.
0: Here we go. If our knees were bent the other way, what would a chair look like?
1: Oh, my God. My knees hurt just thinking about that.
0: I know, me
1: and
0: too.
1: Also, weird. What would a chair look like?
0: Yeah.
1: Oh, my gosh.
0: I don't know. It's scary. Why did Yankee Doodle name the feather in his hat Macaroni?
1: Because I know the answer to
0: this. You
1: know
0: the answer?
1: This is not a stupid question.
0: Okay.
1: Macaroni was like a slang term for good looking.
0: Oh, there you go.
1: So there you go. You call it Macaroni?
0: Macaroni.
1: You're looking hot, man.
0: I love it.
1: Looking hot, Yankee.
0: If you try to fail and succeed, which one did you do?
1: Oh, geez. Wow, that's not a stupid question. That's just a philosophical mind bender.
0: Right. Can we spell the word creativity however we want?
1: I suppose you can. If you want me to hate you, I suppose you can.
0: Be creative. Whatever.
1: I suppose you can.
0: Why is a boxing ring square?
1: I don't know.
0: Yeah, I don't know either.
1: I don't know. Yeah, why is the ring? Yeah. I don't know.
0: Yep.
1: Don't know.
0: And if the early bird gets the worm, why does the worm get up so early?
1: I don't know either. That sounds like a worm problem.
0: Right. Not a me
1: take
0: problem.
1: Take it up with what's Oscar's friend? Slimy, right? Doesn't he call him? Oscar the Grouch has a pet.
0: Oh, yeah.
1: His name is, Slimy?
0: I think so. Yeah.
1: We'll have to ask Slimy.
0: Yeah, there we go. All right, pledge time this morning is brought to you by the Regional Health Services of Howard County. Here's Joey Dixon.
2: What's your regions? Do the flag, now you teach America. Do the public, we can dance, one nation, under God, and liberty, that's it for all.
0: 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Here's Darren Swenson.
3: Authorities are investigating a stabbing which occurred in Postville late Monday night. The Ellen McKee County Sheriff's Office says they received a 911 call from an individual shortly before 11:30 stating he needed a police officer. Authorities say when a Postville police officer arrived on the scene, he discovered 28-year-old Jose Hernandez Mariquin had been stabbed. Authorities say Mariquin was transported by ambulance to Veterans Memorial Hospital in Waucon and later transferred by air ambulance to Gunderson in La Crosse. His condition is not being released at this time. The incident remains under investigation by the Postville Police Department and the Ellen McKee County Sheriff's Office. Law enforcement believes this is an isolated incident and there appears to be no danger to the public. The Kelmer Building in the South Winnesheek School District will become a 7th through 12th grade facility beginning with the 2028-2029 school year. District officials made the announcement in a Facebook post on Tuesday. Superintendent Chris Eink says there are two main reasons for the change. One, increased scheduling flexibility and expanded opportunities for 7th and 8th grade students. And two, staffing efficiency. Eink says the Oshin Center will become a pre-K through 6th grade facility beginning in 28-29. District officials anticipate the high school remodeling project, which was made possible after district residents approved a bond issue last November, will be completed in time for the 28-29 school year. A Fayette County Sheriff's deputy while on duty collided with a black Angus beef cow in the middle of a roadway early Sunday morning while responding to an emergency situation near Owine. Authorities say Sergeant Dan Hostetler collided with the cow around 3 a.m. on Neon Road and the sheriff's vehicle was a total loss. The sheriff's office says Hostetler was taken to Palmer Hospital and was treated for minor injuries. The owner of the cow was identified, and the cow was deceased at the scene. And wet conditions slowed harvest again last week. Radio Iowa's Dar Danielson reports.
4: The USDA crop report says there was just one day suitable for field work for the week that ended on Sunday. The amount of corn harvested increased only 1% from last week to 5% overall, and is now 9% behind last year. Number of soybeans in the bin also only went up 1% for a total of 3% harvested statewide. That is now 12% behind last year. Crop experts, though, say there's still time to catch up with some dry weather. Radio Iowa, I'm Dar Danielson.
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8: Highs around 74 today under cloudy skies with a slight chance for showers. Cloudy skies expected. Tonight, showers likely. Lows dip down to about 60. Chance for showers. Tomorrow, highs level off around 67. Cloudy skies. I'm meteorologist Kara Foster on 100.5 The Hawk. Right now, it's 64 degrees.

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100.5 The Hawk. It is 64 right now at 7:30. And let's see. If you have some old tennis shoes, some old sneakers, yeah, that you don't want to throw away, bring them to Serenity Fitness. Today through Friday, 6 a.m. to 5 p.m. Yeah. Decor High School Cross Country Team partnering with GOT Sneakers to give old sneakers another life. So you can drop them off at Serenity Fitness in downtown Decorah from 6 until 5, Monday through Friday, Saturday from 8 until 11. And for high schoolers, you can drop them off at Coach Nimrod's office. 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Got old sneakers? 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All right, coming up on Friday, your chance to win $100.50 with the phrase that pays. This is what you need to know to win some cash from us on Friday. Fixing it right because good enough isn't our thing. 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
3: 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We'll see you there.

0: 100.5, the Hockey, Dimitri Melis Morning Show, and I have Sean from Hy-Vee in here this morning. Good morning, Sean.
1: Good morning. How are we doing today?
0: Good. How are you?
1: Fantastic. It's always a great day to come shop Hy-Vee.
0: Right, of course. What big deals do we have?
1: Great deals going on this week. We got hamburger this week for $4.97 a pound. 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We got butter, Land O'Lakes butter. 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Bakery fresh cookies, $4.99 a dozen.
0: Oh, nice.
1: Ooh, those
0: sound, I'm stocked up on those.
1: Good. Yeah. yogurt. Everybody likes yogurt.
0: Of course.
1: 39 cents. So great time to stock up on yogurt. I was just in the app, and I just want to say, if you have not downloaded our app, it is super simple, first off, and full of great, great savings. So every single week, I think I counted for me, it had 200 coupons available for me. And these aren't on obscure items that you don't ever buy. These are on items you buy every single day. So please, if you haven't signed up for our perks yet, come on down. If you need any assistance at all, we'd be happy to help you. Come on down. It saves you a ton of money. This isn't like the old days where you got to have a paper coupon. You just click it right on your app, and it takes it off at the register for you. And like I said, it's on things you buy every single day. It just saves you money instantly. Gas is super high. So right. I can save you on some gas as well. So
0: that's always great.
1: Yeah. So come on down. It's the best part is it's easy, it's free, and it's fast. So come on and do that. Today's Wednesday. Thursday, we got steak night going on.
0: Of course.
1: Hopefully, it's not raining on me. So, right. But we'll have it either way. So, come on now. Hopefully, I get to be outside. If not, we will have it inside. Then we kick off the weekend with another three-day sale. Friday, Saturday, Sunday. All kinds of great deals. A ton of great deals. We got boneless, skinless chicken breasts this weekend for $1.99 a pound.
0: Oh, that's awesome.
1: So, just crazy great deal. Boneless pork shoulder roast, $1.67 a pound. We've got, I was saying earlier, we got Barilla pasta for 99 cents. So great, great deals Friday through Sunday. We got Thursday, we got steak night going on. I also have, I can't just leave it alone. I threw in, I've got a one-day sale tomorrow as well.
0: Okay.
1: With some great, great items in there. So check us out on our Facebook page. You will see some great savings for tomorrow. So it just never stops. We got great weekly specials. We've got a one-day ad tomorrow with steak night tomorrow night. And then we kick it off with a three-day ad. So there is no wrong day to shop. Come on in. We'd love to see you.
0: And there you go. Hy-Vee and Decor. Go check them out and save big money on some great items.
1: Save some money.
0: All right. Thank you, Sean, for stopping in here this morning.
1: Have a great day.
0: Hey, you too. It's Oasis right now, 100.5.

0: Oasis. Yeah, we played Wonderwall. There we are.
1: I love that song.
0: I do too. It's the Hawk 100.5, Dimitri and Janelle.
1: Great song.
0: Hello.
1: Hello. How's it going? We've had a lively morning in here so far.
0: It's
1: very exciting.
0: Been a lot of stuff going on.
1: It's always fun when Sean comes in, though, because he's like, he's just energy to the max.
0: He brings all of the energy, and I love it.
1: It's so great. It's really good.
0: Even mornings where I'm like, oh, gosh, here we go.
1: Here we go.
0: It wakes me up.
1: Well, it's one of those, I don't know, and it's kind of just one of those dreary mornings. We've had so many nice days, I feel like. Like, September was just a beautiful month, right?
0: And now it's just, it's fall.
1: It's hard to, it's hard to kind of reconcile that in your brain.
0: Yeah. All right. Birthdays.
1: All right. Here we go.
0: Wednesday, September 30th. Lois. Mm-hmm. Is that Lois? Lois Tollefsrud. Happy birthday.
1: And Tristan Hansen is 16.
0: John Ask is 62.
1: And it's Ask.
0: Ask. Okay.
1: That's how you say that around here. And I'm pretty sure if you spell it right, there's actually an E on the end. It's A-S-K-E.
0: Right.
1: But either way, John
0: sounds
1: and his
0: right.
1: wife live out in Freeport. Janelle Beckman. Happy birthday.
0: Lori Friedhoff.
1: And Ron Kregel, 63.
0: Dave Palace.
1: And Ellie Teisman is 6.
0: Tracy Dostal, 62.
1: Mike Merrick, happy birthday.
0: Kaylee Lurk is 18.
1: Good job. Angela Lewinberger.
0: Rebecca Wagner.
1: And Nancy Carlin, happy birthday. I think this is 80 for her, actually.
0: Okay.
1: Happy birthday, Nancy.
0: Happy birthday. Gabe Sadler is 25.
1: And Garrett Henry.
0: Scott Baumler's 41.
1: And Josh Hosting in Canton. Happy birthday, Josh.
0: And Sandra Bohr. Happy birthday.
1: It. Good list.
0: If you're missing, go to thehawkfm.com.
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3: High school cross country from last night at the Jessup Invitational. On the girls' side, 23 teams competed. Walk-on was second. MFL Marmac was sixth. North Fayette Valley was 19th, and New Hampton was 21st. Three area girls finished in the top 20 individually. Nora Davis of Walk-On was 12th, Sophie Glazier of New Hampton was 15th, and McKenna Kazelka of MFL Marmac was 18th. On the boys' team, there was 25 teams competing. North Fayette Valley finished 8th, New Hampton 9th, Walk-On 10th, and MFL Marmac was 16th. Braden Mason was the lone area runner in the top 20 on the boys' side individually. He finished 5th for New Hampton. Busy night of high school volleyball last night. Walk-On swept Clayton Ridge in 3. Southwind swept Postville in 3. New Hampton swept Keyhi in 3. Crestwood took 5 to defeat Turkey Valley. It was North Fayette Valley over West Central in 3. MFL Marmac knocked off Elkader Central in 4. Spring Grove swept Schaefer Academy in 3. Fillmore Central in 3 defeated Wabasha Kellogg. Mabel Canton in 3 defeated Lanesboro. And Caledonia defeated Winona Cotter Hope Lutheran in 4. Boys soccer from last night, it was La Crescent Hoka over Caledonia 5-1. Girls soccer, it was La Crescent Hoka over Caledonia 11-0. And a couple of Luther scores from last night. In women's soccer, it was Luther over Grinnell 1-0. And in volleyball, Luther defeated Faith Baptist Bible College 3-1. That's a look at sports for a Wednesday morning. I'm Darren Swenson.
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7: Highs around 74 today, under cloudy skies, with a slight chance for showers. Cloudy skies expected. Tonight, showers likely. Lows dip down to about 60. Chance for showers. Tomorrow, eyes level off around 67. Cloudy skies. I'm meteorologist Kara Foster on 100.5 The Hawk. Right now, it's 64 degrees. 100.

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It's Youngblood on 100.5 The Hawk, the Dimitri Ellis Morning Show. 64 right now, 73 is the high today. A little misty up there this morning. It's going to stay that way, it looks like, at least for a little bit. 20% chance of showers, but we're getting them right now, so... showers likely tonight, low of 60. Tomorrow, chance of showers, 63 is the high. And then sunny on Friday, 63. Mostly sunny Saturday, 64. Sunday, sunny and 61.

0: New Radicals. It's the Hawk 100.5. Woo. Dimitri and Janelle, hello.
1: How's it going?
0: Good, how are you?
1: Good, we're so good.
0: We're so good.
1: You bet.
0: Oh, let's see. We'll get to news in a bit and all of the fun stuff. Let's see. Less popular inspirational messages.
1: Isn't that what your daily calendar is?
0: Kind of, yeah.
1: And my book.
0: Doing it right the first time gets the job done.
1: Yes,
0: doing it wrong 14 times gives you job security.
1: I've worked with people like that.
0: Yeah.
1: Absolutely.
0: There's that.
1: Might be currently, actually.
0: Yeah.
1: I'm kidding.
0: It's me.
1: No. No, it's not you.
0: Oh,
1: it's not
0: gosh. You. Well, that's good.
1: It is not you.
0: If you think we're a bad company, you should see the competition.
1: True story.
0: Oh, my gosh.
1: Yep, that's right.
0: Yep. Let's see. If at first you don't succeed, try management.
1: Oh, you should, though. Time management. Oh no, gosh. That's not what they're talking about either.
0: Right. Teamwork means never having to take all the blame yourself.
1: Yes. Yes, it does.
0: I love these. And finally, we put the K in quality.
1: Oh, God. Ouch. I feel like I've been dealing with a lot of that lately.
0: I get it.
1: Here's my information, except I'm only going to give you part of it and maybe not even the most valuable parts.
0: Right, exactly.
1: Gee, thanks. Help me more.
0: What date is this again? Where is it?
1: I don't know. Do we know what time? Absolutely not.
0: Nope. It's just
1: do we know
0: a
1: what time the
0: happening.
1: Doors open? You bet.
0: Yeah.
1: Very handy, thanks.
0: Happens at 7 o'clock. What day? Who knows?
1: Every day from now until eternity.
0: I guess.
2: God. It's time for Facts of Dubious Utility with Dimitri and Janelle.
0: All right. The big toe carries most of the weight of all the toes.
1: I would imagine.
0: Yeah.
1: A big toe.
0: Bearing about 40% of the load.
1: Okay.
0: There you go.
1: Why, when you break your big toe, it's so hard to walk.
0: I suppose.
1: Fortunately, I have never done such a thing.
0: I haven't either. I've stubbed it very bad before.
1: Yeah?
0: Yeah, I've never broken it.
1: Yeah, me either.
0: It's usually the little toe that you stub the most.
1: It does seem like that catches more than... Yeah, I don't know.
0: Yeah.
1: That has a lot of nerve endings in there.
0: Right.
1: Those little fingers. Ouchie.
0: Yeah, it makes me cringe just thinking about it. You have about 70,000 thoughts a day. I think that's a low number.
1: That's possible. I feel like that too, actually.
0: My brain is constantly thinking of things.
1: I feel that.
0: You blink up to 9 million times per year.
1: Okay.
0: There you go.
1: 9 million times a year?
0: Yeah.
1: Okay. Who's counting?
0: Someone's just saying there. Okay. 1, 2, 3.
1: That, not that, four, five. That was five. You were batting your eyes.
0: Yep.
1: Like, how can you even count? I mean,
0: I don't know.
1: And now I feel super insecure about my eyes.
0: Right.
1: You keep shutting your eyes. Stop it right now.
0: Now I'm thinking about blinking. Oh, no.
1: Oh, my God. Ah. I know. Gosh.
0: Your mouth produces a bottle's worth of spit every day.
1: Well, okay.
0: Yep.
1: Moving on.
0: Phobia.
1: Oh, wow.
0: Phobia is the fear of trivia about phobias.
1: Does somebody actually have that?
0: I don't know.
1: I mean, oh my God.
0: If so, I am so sorry.
1: I am so sorry, but
0: also like, that was.
1: How?
0: Yeah,
1: just how? I mean, what?
0: Yeah.
1: Okay.
0: What about just a phobia of phobias?
1: I imagine that exists too.
0: Probably.
1: If you have a phobia about trivia about phobias, you definitely can have that other thing, whatever you said. I've lost it.
0: That's crazy.
1: It's like escaped my brain.
0: That word was too long for me to retain. So, all right, there we go.
1: Here we go.
0: Facts of dubious utility for the day. 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Here's Darren Swenson.
3: Authorities are investigating a stabbing which occurred in Postville late Monday night. The Allamaquee County Sheriff's Office says they received a 911 call from an individual shortly before 11:30 stating he needed a police officer. Authorities say when a Postville police officer arrived on the scene, he discovered 28-year-old Jose Hernandez Mariquin had been stabbed. Authorities say Mariquin was transported by ambulance to Veterans Memorial Hospital in Waucon and later transferred by air ambulance to Gunderson in La Crosse. His condition is not being released at this time. The incident remains under investigation by the Postville Police Department and the Ala McKee County Sheriff's Office. Law enforcement believes this is an isolated incident and there appears to be no danger to the public. The Kelmer Building in the South Winnesheek School District will become a 7th through 12th grade facility beginning with the 2028-2029 school year. District officials made the announcement in a Facebook post on Tuesday. Superintendent Chris Eink says there are two main reasons for the change. One, increased scheduling flexibility and expanded opportunities for 7th and 8th grade students. And two, staffing efficiency. Eink says the Oshin Center will become a pre-K through 6th grade facility beginning in 28-29. District officials anticipate the high school remodeling project, which was made possible after district residents approved a bond issue last November, will be completed in time for the 28-29 school year. A Fayette County Sheriff's deputy while on duty collided with a black Angus beef cow in the middle of a roadway early Sunday morning while responding to an emergency situation near Owine. Authorities say Sergeant Dan Hostetler collided with the cow around 3 a.m. on Neon Road, and the sheriff's vehicle was a total loss. Sheriff's office says Hostetler was taken to Palmer Hospital and was treated for minor injuries. The owner of the cow was identified and the cow was deceased at the scene. And wet conditions slowed harvest again last week. Radio Iowa's Dar Danielson reports.
4: USDA Crop Report says there was just one day suitable for field work for the week that ended on Sunday. The amount of corn harvested increased only 1% from last week to 5% overall, and is now 9% behind last year. Number of soybeans in the bin also only went up 1% for a total of 3% harvested statewide. That is now 12% behind last year. Crop experts, though, say there's still time to catch up with some dry weather. Radio Iowa, I'm Dar Danielson.
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8: Slight chance for showers today. Otherwise, cloudy skies expected. Daytime highs approaching 74. Overcast tonight. Showers likely 60. Chance for showers tomorrow. Daytime highs approaching 67. Overcast skies. I'm meteorologist Kara Foster on 100.5 The Hawk. Right now, it's 64 degrees.

Taylor Swift, it's 100.5 The Hike. We're shaking it off here on this Wednesday morning. We're getting closer to the midway point of the work week here today. 64 degrees, foggy. We have a fog advisory in effect for the area until 11 o'clock. Yeah, dense fog advisory in effect until 11 o'clock here this morning. We're going to hear from All American Rejects in just a little bit. Right now, it's Steve Lacy. Oh, yeah, it's The Hike, 100.5.

0: 100.5 The High Call American Rejects, and then there's us. Hello.
1: We can be card-carrying members. We're rejects, aren't we?
0: I think so, yeah.
1: Radio nerds.
0: Oh, good morning. 64. It's a little misty and foggy out there. That's the
1: man alive. That fog this morning was really gross. So.
0: Yeah. And sounds like it's getting worse.
1: Okay.
0: So visibility is down to a quarter of a mile right now.
1: Turn on your lights, people.
0: What?
1: I know. I feel like...
0: Yeah.
1: How can we keep having these... Isn't today Ask a Stupid Question Day? How can we keep having the same conversation?
0: I don't know.
1: But here we are anyway.
0: Here we are. Yep.
1: Turn on your lights, please.
0: Turn on your lights. Your automatic lights don't know that you should have your lights on right now.
1: Right, exactly.
0: So turn them on.
1: And also automatic lights are only headlights, not taillights.
0: Right.
1: Yeah.
0: Yeah, there's that too.
1: Yep.
0: All right, here we go.
1: Do a good job.
2: It's the weird, wild world with Dimitri and Janelle.
0: A Texas man
1: was
0: arrested after deliberately crashing his car into a Kroger grocery store.
1: Oh heavens, why?
0: Because he needed to use the restroom.
1: There are different ways to go about this.
0: There are many different ways to go about that.
1: Oh.
0: The incident occurred at approximately 4:28 a.m.
1: Oh, when all the good things in the world happen.
0: On Sunday morning at a Rosenberg, Texas location. According to Rosenberg Police Department Facebook post, the man intentionally accelerated into Kroger, causing extensive damage to the pharmacy entrance.
1: Is Kroger open 24 hours?
0: I think they might be.
1: Oh,
0: I don't know.
1: Okay.
0: It doesn't say if they were.
1: I mean, he could have just walked in the front door. Like, he didn't have to break into a locked up building?
0: Yeah, no, maybe it was closed. Here we go. Officers determined.

0: And he was upset after finding the doors locked.
1: At 4:30 in the morning. Egad, I wonder why.
2: I guess when you gotta go, you gotta go. But we strongly advise finding a store open for business to do your business, the police wrote.
1: Oh, and please tell me there are also going to... He was discovered to have been highly intoxicated and full of methamphetamine.
0: That's probably after the story.
2: Unidentified man was charged with criminal mischief. No injuries were reported.
1: Except for the building.
0: Yeah. And his injury. Brain with drugs, probably.
1: God, what is wrong with people?
0: Right.
1: Can't you just behave yourselves?
2: Here we go. Here's some drugs. nearly 39 kilograms of cocaine stored as trial evidence at Fiji's Suva High Court has gone missing
1: after being
2: replaced with flour. And what the authorities are calling an act of internal corruption.
1: That's 86 pounds, by the way, just for those of us here in good old US of A.
0: Wow.
1: That's a lot of cocaine.
0: Holy cow.
1: Frankly, that's actually a lot of flour, too.
0: Right. Flour isn't cheap either.
1: Well, and I mean, just to like get it replaced, I mean, were they taking it out? I mean, was it in one big block or... I mean, how do you sell cocaine?
0: Gosh.
1: You sell cocaine in eight balls.
0: Blocks or something. I don't know.
1: It's, I don't know anything.
0: The ABC confirmed 32 kilograms of drugs were substituted with 7 kilograms previously reported missing, bringing the total unaccounted cocaine to 39 kilograms, worth up to $15
1: million. $15
0: million.
1: Wow.
0: Wow.
1: Okay, I see why it got stolen, of course.
0: Yeah, right. Fiji police confirmed forensic tests returned negative results, stating the exhibits were all tampered with. A person of interest is currently overseas.
1: Oh, dear. Guess what? They're selling cocaine.
0: Right. Oh, my gosh.
1: Holy Moses.
0: Drugs were evidence in a drug trafficking trial of Fiji-Canadian national Joshua Rahman, who was convicted.
1: Love your noodles, man.
0: Right?
1: Sorry.
2: I love that. That was great.
1: I couldn't stop myself.
0: He was convicted in 2021, sentenced to 23 years. The discovery follows Fiji's prime minister disbanding the country's narcotics bureau last year. After 27 officers faced drug-related charges.
1: Oh, no. He missed a few. Hey, you want to do drugs? Let's join the drug task force in the PD. You become a police officer. That's pretty incredible.
0: that's crazy.
1: Okay.
0: Wow.
1: Jeez.
0: There you go. That's your weird, wild world.
1: Sure is. Holy moly.
0: All right. Time to panic at the disco. It's the Hawk.

100.5, the Hawks, Zara Larson, 64 right now in downtown Decorah. Dense fog advisory in effect until 11 this morning. Coming up Friday, your chance to win $100.50. The phrase that pays is fixing it right, because good enough isn't our thing. 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They do it all. And the weird jobs, too. If it's a project nobody else wants to touch, give Fixing It Right a call. 563-568-7995. You can discuss your project and get a free estimate. They proudly serve homeowners throughout the tri-state area. Fixing It Right, because good enough isn't our thing. That is the phrase that pays for Friday. Good luck. Yeah, ride with me. It's Nelly and City Spud right now. The Hawk 100.5.

0: 100.5 The Hawk and the best day of your life could be on Saturday. 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Also, with Fiddler Smack Young and dance caller Julie Young. 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
11: A dense fog advisory continues. High temperatures reach up to 74 today under overcast skies with a slight chance of rain showers. Cloudy skies expected again tonight. Rain showers likely. Lows dip down to about 60. I'm meteorologist Kara Foster on 100.5 The Hawk. Currently 64.

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0: Black Eyed Peas on 100.5 The Hawk, the Dimitri Ellis Morning Show. 64 right now. Dense fog advisory in effect until 11 this morning. Turn your lights on. Turn your lights on. So many people that still don't have their lights on. It's foggy out there. All right. Time for a history lesson. It is September 30th today. It was on this date in 1846. Dentist Dr. William Morton used the experimental anesthetic ether for the first time to painlessly remove a patient's tooth. At least he was thinking about that, right? 1916, the longest winning streak in modern baseball history was stopped at 26 games when the New York Giants were beaten by the Boston Braves. 1927, Babe Ruth hits his 60th home run of the season. That set a record that would stand until 1961. 1955, actor James Dean was killed in a two-car collision. Yeah, he was only 24. 1960, the Howdy Doody show last aired on NBC. On the final show, Clarabelle the Clown finally spoke, saying goodbye, kids. And one door closes, another door opens. Same day, 1960, the Flintstones premiered. 1961, Bob Dylan is offered a contract with Columbia Records after playing a session for Carolyn Hester's first album for the label. 1962, the New York Mets ended their inaugural season with their 120th loss, setting a modern-day record. 1965, Donovan makes his U.S. TV debut on the show Shindig. 1969, Crosby, Stills, and Nash buy Crosby, Stills, and Nash a certified gold the same day that David Crosby's girlfriend, Christine Hinton, was killed in a car crash. 1987, Roy Orbison plays his A Black and White Night concert, which results in the album and video of the same name at the Coconut Grove in Los Angeles. Taking part in the show are Bruce Springsteen, Bonnie Raitt, Elvis Costello, Jackson Browne, and others. On this day, 1993, George Harrison makes a guest voice appearance on the season premiere of The Simpsons. And on this day, 1997, Bridges to Babylon by the Rolling Stones is released.
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8: A dense fog advisory continues. High temperatures reach up to 74 today under overcast skies with a slight chance of rain showers. Cloudy skies expected again tonight. Rain showers likely. Lows dip down to about 60. I'm meteorologist Kara Foster on 100.5 The Hawk. Currently 64.

Disclosure and Sam Smith, 100.5 The Hawk, 64 degrees in downtown Decorah. Fog advisory in effect until 11. Reader from Dua Lipa, Katy Perry, Shakira, and Olivia Rodrigo all coming up this hour. Here we go. It's Incubus on The Hawk. Today's hits and throwbacks, 100.5.

0: Dua Lipa, 100.5 The High. Can coming up on Friday, your chance to win $100.50. 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

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Olivia Rodrigo is coming up. Forecast is on the way. Right now, Shakira, 100.5.

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0: in for 11 hours and 47 minutes of daylight here today. Sunset will be at 6:50. Yeah, it's getting earlier and earlier all the time. But hey, remember, we moved the clocks back because, that's still a thing now, apparently. Halloween night, yeah. The early morning of November 1st is when the clocks will officially change, and we fall back, of course. So keep that in mind, and that would mean it would be 8:49 right now, but we're still a month away. Don't worry about it. We're going to hear from Somber. Major Lazer is coming up in just a bit right here, 100.5.
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8: A dense fog advisory continues. High temperatures reach up to 74 today under overcast skies with a slight chance of rain showers. Cloudy skies expected again tonight. Rain showers likely. Lows dip down to about 60. I'm meteorologist Kara Foster on 100.5 The Hawk. Currently 64.
0: Thank you, Kara. That's going to do it for me on this Wednesday. Joe Casper is in next. He'll get you through the rest of your morning here and over the midway point of your work week. A fantastic day. Thanks so much for listening to The Hawk 100.5. This is Somber.

is Noah Kahn on The Hawk, 100.5. I think some of the old sayings from older folks, some make sense and some really don't. So, this song reminds me of the saying, what goes around comes around. I don't know what that means. What goes around is Justin Timberlake on The Hawk. Hey.

Yeah, the Biebs right there with Nicki Minaj on the Hawk, 100.5. Today's hits and throwbacks. SZA on the way in just a few. This is Linkin Park on the Hawk.

0: That's called Saturn. That's from SZA on the Hawk 100.5. You are only 2 days away from some cash. Sometime on Friday, you could win that money, $100.50. You need the phrase that pays, of course. Here it is. Write it down if you haven't yet. Fixing it right because good enough isn't our thing. Okay, you got a fix-it job around the house or the business. Got a project this fall or winter. Call, get an estimate, get it, get on their schedule. Yeah, free estimates or a phone call away. 563-568-7995. All right, time for news right now. Local and regional news on the Hawk. It's presented by Torkelson Motors in Elgin and Waukon.
1: With this information update, I'm Darren Swenson. Governor Reynolds is calling the legislature back to Des Moines for a special session on Friday to vote on new incentives for a proposed $15 billion steel mill in southeast Iowa. Reynolds says the state of Iowa has a memorandum of understanding outlining the terms of a partnership with Mesabi Metallics, the company that plans to build the steel plant in Lee County. Governor says she's asking the legislature to make reasonable and limited updates to an already existing state economic development program. The major economic growth attraction program for projects worth over $1 billion currently provides rebates for sales taxes on construction materials. The company gets tax credits for each full-time worker hired once the plant opens and a refundable tax credit worth 5% of the company's investment in the facility. With this information update, I'm Darren Swenson.
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4: A dense fog advisory continues. High temperatures reach up to 74 today under overcast skies with a slight chance of rain showers. Cloudy skies expected again tonight, rain showers likely, lows dip down to about 60. I'm meteorologist Kara Foster on 100.5 The Hawk. Currently, it's 67 degrees.

Well, this lady is from the TikTok generation. Yeah, that's how she got noticed when she went viral for a song called Celine on TikTok. This is Gigi Perez. It's called Sailor Song, and it's on the Hawk 100.5.

0: There you go, Avicii on the Hawk 100.5. Weather is on the way. My name is Joe. Well, yesterday, I guess the White House began blocking the import of Canadian beer and wine and liquor. All right. Well, at least you can still get, Canadian bacon at the supermarket. Yeah, it's called ham, I guess.
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10: A dense fog advisory continues. High temperatures reach up to 74 today under overcast skies with a slight chance of rain showers. Cloudy skies expected again tonight. Rain showers likely. Lows dip down to about 60. I'm meteorologist Kara Foster on 100.5 The Hawk. Currently, it's 67 degrees.

welcome Todd on the Hawk 100.5. I hope the final day of September of 2026 is going well for you today. Thanks for making us a part of it. Today's hits and throwbacks, always from the Hawk 100.5. Here's Nelly.

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0: Drop dead.
1: Olivia Rodrigo from the Hawk 100.5. Well, this song you may have first seen and heard on a McDonald's commercial where the song plays in a roller skating rink. Yeah, remember that one? That was back a ways. This song is from 2007, actually. It's Timbaland, The Way I Are.

0: Timbaland on the Hawk Hunter Point 5. Yep, we got forecast info on the way here. Looks wet for a while yet. Towards the end of the week looks nice. Weekend looks good from here. Some tame impala coming up after the forecast from the Hawk.
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7: Slight chance for showers with fog today, otherwise overcast. Highs around 74. Rain showers likely tonight. Lows dip down to about 60. Overcast skies with fog early. Chance for showers tomorrow 67. Overcast. I'm meteorologist Kara Foster on 100.5 The Hawk. Currently 66.

I hope you have the phrase that pays written down. Here it is. It's worth some cash to you. On Friday, $100.50. Fixing it right, because good enough isn't our thing. Good luck on the cash on Friday.

Libby Dean on the Hawk 100.5. Does the name Nicole Scherzinger ring a bell at all? No, probably not. She was the guest judge on X Factor when Harry Styles auditioned and really didn't do so well. But she suggested that he teams up with Niall and Liam and Louis and Zayn, and they made the group One Direction. Yeah, all happened because of her. Thank goodness. Here's Harry on the Hawk.

0: Michael Jackson on the Hawk 100.5. My name is Joe. Thanks for hanging with us today. Forecast is coming up here. So Tom Cruise apparently is getting brutally bad reviews for his new movie, Digger. Yeah, no one seems to be digging it at all, I guess. It just kind of annoys me when they spend so much time and money making an actor look much older and nothing like himself just to hire another old guy. I mean, what?
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9: Slight chance for showers with fog today. Otherwise, overcast. Highs around 74. Rain showers likely tonight. Lows dip down to about 60. Overcast skies with fog early. Chance for showers tomorrow, 67, overcast. I'm meteorologist Carol Foster on 100.5 The Hawk. Currently 66.

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1: Bowling for Soup on the Hawk 100.5. You're going to be wanting some money on Friday. At least if I were you, I'd want to win that money. Sometime 6 a.m. to 6 p.m. on Friday with the phrase that pays. You could get $100.50 sometime on Friday. Here it is. Here's what you need. Write it down. Fixing it right, because good enough isn't our thing. Big jobs, small jobs, weird jobs, they can take care of it. They've been doing that for over 40 years. Call Fix It Right, 563-568-7995. Okay, time for news. 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
2: With this information update, I'm Darren Swenson. Governor Reynolds is calling the legislature back to Des Moines for a special session on Friday to vote on new incentives for a proposed $15 billion steel mill in southeast Iowa. Reynolds says the state of Iowa has a memorandum of understanding outlining the terms of a partnership with Mesabi Metallics, the company that plans to build the steel plant in Lee County. Governor says she's asking the legislature to make reasonable and limited updates to an already existing state economic development program. The major economic growth attraction program for projects worth over $1 billion currently provides rebates for sales taxes on construction materials. The company gets tax credits for each full-time worker hired once the plant opens, and a refundable tax credit worth 5% of the company's investment in the facility. With this information update, I'm Darren Swenson.
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7: Cloudy with fog this afternoon with a slight chance for showers. High of 74. Cloudy skies expected and foggy early tonight. Rain showers likely. Lows level off around 60. Chance of rain showers tomorrow, 67. I'm meteorologist Carol Foster on 100.5 The Hawk. Currently, it's 68 degrees.

Come Friday night, we've got football action on the air for you. Yes, we do. Right here on the Hawk 100.5. Friday night high school football action with Crestwood at North Fayette Valley. 7:30 is kickoff.

0: It's Del Lefty on the Hawk 100.5. I'm Joe Casper. Thanks for hanging with us today. Well, AI giant NVIDIA says that their new safety platform can stop a rogue AI in milliseconds. All right. I mean, I suppose, yeah, couldn't you just unplug that computer? I mean, would that work? So I tried to confirm this with ChatGPT, and it started crying, so...
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6: Cloudy with fog this afternoon with a slight chance for showers. High 74. Cloudy skies expected and foggy early tonight. Rain showers likely. Lows level off around 60. Chance of rain showers tomorrow, 67. I'm meteorologist Kara Foster on 100.5 The Hawk. Currently, it's 68 degrees.

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9: High temperatures reach up to 74, with fog at times this afternoon, under overcast skies, with a slight chance of rain showers. Thunderstorms likely, with fog early tonight, 62. Overcast skies, tomorrow, chance of thunderstorms, 66. I'm meteorologist Kara Foster on 100.5 The Hawk. Currently, 68.

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9: High temperatures reach up to 74 with fog at times this afternoon under overcast skies with a slight chance of rain showers. Thunderstorms likely with fog early tonight, 62. Overcast skies tomorrow, chance of thunderstorms, 66. I'm meteorologist Kara Foster on 100.5 The Hawk. Currently, 68.

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Today's hits and throwbacks, 100.5 The Honk, kind of a foggy, misty, cloudy afternoon. I don't know, whatever other adjectives. Get out the thesaurus, I guess. You know, thesaurus kind of sounds like a name of a dinosaur back in the day. How many other words do we have for dinosaur? Too many, I guess. Somber is on 100.5 The Honk.

0: And we're hot and we're cold, we're yes and we're no. We are going to give you $100.50 on Friday if you know the phrase that pays. Here it is from us right here, 100.5 The Hawk. Fixing it right because good enough isn't our thing. Yeah, whether it's a big job, a small job, a weird job, yeah, you're probably thinking, oh boy, how do I even, you know, take care of this project? I'm just so lost here. Well, don't worry about it too much. Just give Fixing It Right a call, 563-568-7995, all over the tri-state. So anywhere you're hearing this right now, unless, you know, maybe you're streaming us from Arizona, then I guess maybe don't call them. But if you're in Minnesota, Iowa, or Wisconsin, give them a call. It's Fixing It Right with this week's phrase that pays. Fixing it right because good enough isn't our thing. Catch the Friday Night Tailgate with Darren Swenson Friday nights at 6 with the Radio Iowa Scouting Report and in-depth previews of 12 area high school teams. 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It's the Friday Night Tailgate with Darren Swenson. 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
6: High temperatures reach up to 74, with fog at times this afternoon, under overcast skies, with a slight chance of rain showers. Thunderstorms likely, with fog early tonight, 62. Overcast skies, tomorrow, chance of thunderstorms, 66. I'm meteorologist Kara Foster on 100.5 The Hawk. Currently, 68.

Yeah, we are into sweater weather now. Sweather. I guess you can put the two together. Maybe make a new word. Sweather. Kind of like angry or hungry and angry. Angry. The hawk.

Better Love on 100.5, the Hike, last day of September. A great day. What am I trying to say? A great day to win free food from A&W and Kresge. You can do that sometime after 4 this afternoon. We'll play Stupid Simple Trivia

0: 100.5. The Hawk. Yeah, I don't know. I try to sing sometimes, and it's like, maybe not. Probably shouldn't do that. Hey, coming up this weekend, Ooftafest. Yeah, Ooftafest up in Spring Grove starts at Thursday, goes all the way through Sunday. Got, just so many things. Too many to list off here, but got the meat raffle. You can get your tickets for just $5. Drawings at noon, 2, and after the Oofta Scoot there this weekend. Also, yeah, speaking of the Oofta Scoot, scoot around town, jump on your golf cart, or side-by-side to join the shenanigans. Costumes are also encouraged. Just $10 a cart. That starts at 3 o'clock on Saturday. So, yeah, you can find more info on that and all the festivities this weekend. Oofta Fest. In Spring Grove, go to thehawkfm.com, go to the events section.
1: 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One name kept coming up, Josh Turek. He's got my vote. I'm just tired of doing this math.
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The Hawk rain showers exited the area for now. More on the way tonight, tomorrow too. Finally seeing some sunshine for Friday into the weekend. It's 100.5 FM. The Hawk.

0: Yeah, both mystical and magical. It's 100.5 FM, The Hawk, and today is Chewing Gum Day. I actually watched Willy Wonka and the Chocolate Factory last night. You know, the 1971 version got Gene Wilder. And anyways, in both that version, the 2005 one, and I guess every other adaptation of that, of course, you have Violet Beauregard. Yeah, kind of the chewing gum champ there. And, yeah, have that, what is that? The Gobstopper was the Everlasting Gobstopper. But no, you had the chewing gum with, like, a full, you know, five-course meal or whatever. You got the tomato soup, you got the roast beef, baked potato, and then finally you get to the blueberry pie, and that's when things kind of take a turn for the worst, shall we say. But yeah, kind of, I don't know, even as an adult, watching Willy Wonka and the Chocolate Factory, kind of, I was going to say a trip down memory lane, but it's like I can't really remember a time in my life where, you know, I went to the Chocolate Factory and crazy things happened, but, you know, forecast on the way next on 100.5.
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5: High temperatures reach up to 74, with fog at times this afternoon, under overcast skies, with a slight chance of rain showers. Thunderstorms likely, with fog early tonight, 62. Overcast skies, tomorrow, chance of thunderstorms, 66. I'm meteorologist Carol Foster on 100.5 The Hawk. Currently, 68.

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1: 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The Hawk.

On a result on 100 points of the hike. Well, looking at the leaves out on the trees. Yeah, they're kind of a yellow, goldenish color right now. Peak fall color should be in about 2 weeks.

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The Honk and playing what you want to hear too. Yeah, click the pink request a song button at thehonkfm.com, or you can call us 2563-382-1005. Get on the air. It's Madonna on the Honk.

0: Yeah, Girl on Fire, Alicia Keys on 100.5 The Honking. Got the joke of the day on fire. I don't know if it's really on fire, but I'll tell you. The 3020 joke of the day coming up after the forecast on 100.5.
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8: High temperatures reach up to 74, with fog at times this afternoon, under overcast skies, with a slight chance of rain showers. Thunderstorms likely, with fog early tonight, 62. Overcast skies, tomorrow, chance of thunderstorms, 66. I'm meteorologist Kara Foster on 100.5 The Hawk. Currently, 68.
0: The joke of the day on 100.5 The Honk. All right, the other day I took the shell off my racing stall, you know, kind of thinking it'd make him go faster, but if anything, it made him more sluggish. There you go. Joke of the day on 100.5 The Honk.

0: 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Here is the phrase that pays. Can win you $100.50 on Friday. Write it down. Fixing it right. Because good enough isn't our thing. Yeah, they serve all the tri-state area. Whether you got a project this fall or this winter, give them a call now. They can help you out. 563-568-7995. Whether it's a big job, a small job, even a weird job. You know, you probably have something around your house. You're thinking, well, I should probably take care of that. But, I don't even know where to begin. Well, give them a call. That number again, 568-7995. And again, the phrase that pays to know on Friday to $100.50. Here it is. Fixing it right. Because good enough isn't our thing.
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weather that is going down for real is the temperature, which is totally okay. You know, now that we're into fall, it's the last day of September today. Looking ahead to the weekend, lower 60s all weekend long. Perfect. 100.5.

0: 104.5 FM, the Hawk, Olivia Rodrigo, stupid song. Well, one song that's not stupid is, singing happy birthday. I know sometimes when you get happy birthday sung to you, you're kind of sitting there like, how do I react? But anyways, hey, who is celebrating a birthday today? Let's find out together. All right, got Lois Tollefsrud on the birthday club list today. Tristan Hansen is 16 today. John Osk, 62. Janelle Beckman, down in Protovent, happy birthday. Also, Lori Friedhoff. Yeah. Ron Kregel, 63 years old today. Dave Paulus. Ellie Teisman is 6 today. Tracy Dostal is 62 today. Also, got to Mike Merrick on the birthday club list. Angela Lundberger. Kaylee Luke is 18 today. Rebecca Wagner. Also, Nancy Carlin celebrating today. Gabe Sadler, 25 years old. Got Garrett Henry. Also, Scott Baumler, 41 today. Josh Osteen in some town there. I can almost make out what that says. Starts with a C somewhere. Maybe it's Canton. Maybe that's what that looks like there. Hopefully I'm right there. And also Sandra Bohr. All great people celebrating birthdays today. We'll send one lucky person down to the Twisted Gnome in downtown Decorah. Of course, they are just as about ready for fall as the rest of us. I got pumpkin pie this week. You can get not only, actual pumpkin pie, but you can get that pumpkin pie Dole Whip. I mean, that just... it really doesn't get any better than that. Twisted Gnome in downtown Cora. Send one lucky person down there. We'll get the names all stirred up here. Try to not spill any here. Get them kind of randomized here. And picking out of the birthday club hat. Who is it going to be? Any guesses? Well, here we go. We're going to go with... drumroll, please. Tristan Hansen, birthday club winner today from 100.5 The Hike and Twisted Gnome in downtown Decorah. You can pick that up here at the station, 501 West Water Street, downtown Decorah, or we can mail that to you. Just to get us your address, we will mail that out to you again. Tristan Hansen, birthday club winner today from 100.5 The Hike and Twisted Gnome, downtown Decorah.
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6: High temperatures reach up to 74, with fog at times this afternoon, under overcast skies, with a slight chance of rain showers. Thunderstorms likely, with fog early tonight, 62. Overcast skies, tomorrow, chance of thunderstorms, 66. I'm meteorologist Kara Foster on 100.5 The Hawk. Currently 68.
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1: 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And hey, we give away $100.50 every Friday, too. Here is this week's phrase that pays: fixing it right, because good enough isn't our thing. 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
9: Lows dip down to about 62 and foggy early tonight under overcast skies with storms likely. Cloudy tomorrow, chance for storms. High temperatures reach up to 66. Lows around 47 tomorrow night, partly cloudy. I'm meteorologist Carol Foster on 100.5 The Hawk. Right now, it's 70 degrees.

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Before you do that, though, let me tell you all the great things they got on the menu there. Of course, they got, you know, your classics, your burgers, chicken, hot dogs, got your different sides, whether it's onion rings or cheese curds or fries, all three good options there. 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You can get it, you know, if you just want mayo and pickles on there, you can have it that way. Or upgrade to deluxe, yeah, with this lettuce, tomato on there, too. Or do it the way I like it. Yeah, the Nashville Hot Chicken Sandwich. Very good there at AW and Cresco. 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The Caramel Dirty Root Beer, that's a limited time item there, as well as the Caramel Root Beer Cream Freeze. 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I just let A&W and Cresco do it because they're so good at it. 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And we're talking about the fruit, the apple, not like an Apple iPhone, because those can do, you know, quite a bit. But the fruit, apple, what? Name three things you can do with an apple. 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And just a note here, too, we do have a new phone system, so when you call, you're not getting the normal, you know, the you know, like, ringing and sound. It'll be kind of music you'll hear on there, but yeah, just call right now. Name three things you can do

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0: Avicii on 100.5 The Hawk, 71 in downtown Decorah. Perfect weather to win, some free food from A&W and Cresco. Who do we got on the line here today? Hello there. Who is this?
1: Roger Shonick.
0: Roger, hey, where are you calling from this afternoon?
1: Spillville.
0: Spillville, all right. Hey, perfect. You are my caller here. You just got to tell me now. What was the questioning? I almost forgot it. Here we go. Name three things that you can do with an apple. Go ahead there.
1: Apple juice, applesauce, apple pie.
0: Hey, perfect. That is three, and all three sound very delicious there. And you know what else sounds delicious? Is food from A&W and Cresco, especially free food. How does that sound for you?
1: That sounds real good.
0: All right, perfect. And hey, one last thing. Tell me which station plays today's hits and throwbacks.

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9: Lows dip down to about 62 and foggy early tonight under overcast skies with storms likely. Cloudy tomorrow, chance for storms. High temperatures reach up to 66. Lows around 47 tomorrow night, partly cloudy. I'm meteorologist Kara Foster on 100.5 The Hawk. Right now, it's 70 degrees.
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1: Yeah, going from watermelon sugar to pumpkin spice sugar or apple sugar. By the way, tomorrow is officially pumpkin spice day, so you better get a good night's rest and be ready for it. Come on.

On Earth Live on 100.5, the Honky phrase that pays to know on Friday to $100.50. Here it is. Fixing it right, because good enough isn't our thing. Yeah, got 43 years of experience. Whether it's a big job, a weird job, a small job, they can take care of it for you.

0: information updates on the 100.5 The Hawk, brought to you by Torkelson Motors in Elgin and Wycon, your local Chrysler, Dodge, Jeep, and Ram dealer for now 100 years.
1: With this information update, I'm doing Swinson. Governor Reynolds is calling the legislature back to Des Moines for a special session on Friday to vote on new incentives for a proposed $15 billion steel mill in southeast Iowa. Reynolds says the state of Iowa has a memorandum of understanding outlining the terms of a partnership with Mesabi Metallics, the company that plans to build the steel plant in Lee County. Governor says she's asking the legislature to make reasonable and limited updates to an already existing state economic development program. The major economic growth attraction program for projects worth over $1 billion currently provides rebates for sales taxes on construction materials. The company gets tax credits for each full-time worker hired once the plant opens and a refundable tax credit worth 5% of the company's investment in the facility. With this information update, I'm Darren Swinson.
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6: Lows dip down to about 62 and foggy early tonight under overcast skies with storms likely. Cloudy tomorrow, chance for storms. High temperatures reach up to 66. Lows around 47 tomorrow night, partly cloudy. I'm meteorologist Carol Foster on 100.5 The Hawk. Right now, it's 70 degrees.

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0: Today's hits and throwbacks, 100.5 The Hike. 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
5: Lows dip down to about 62 and foggy early tonight under overcast skies with storms likely. Cloudy tomorrow, chance for storms. High temperatures reach up to 66. Lows around 47 tomorrow night, partly cloudy. I'm meteorologist Carol Foster on 100.5 The Hawk. Right now, it's 70 degrees. 100.

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2: Ladies and gentlemen, mesdames et messieurs, Damen und Herren, from what was once an inarticulate mass of lifeless tissues, may I now present a cultured, sophisticated man about town.
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0: For the past 10 years, she's been working on a new album. Hello, Liveline.
1: I was having a hard time finding the phone number to call.
0: Oh, I'm sorry. 85 Liveline. And now you're on. What song should we play?
1: I'll have you play Ordinary for my daughter. That's my, her favorite song lately.
0: Wow. After a year and a half, she's not sick of it, huh?
1: No, she plays it almost every day. She asks her Google all the time.
0: Well, we're happy to play it again. What's your name?
1: Lainey.
0: And what's your daughter's name?
1: Macy.
0: Where are you two from?
1: Southern Utah.
0: Oh, yeah, near St. George.
1: Yes.
0: Great. Have a nice night. Thanks for being on Liveline.
1: Okay, thanks. Bye. You too. Bye-bye.
2: They say the holy water's watered down, and this town's lost its faith. Our colors will fade eventually, so if our time is running out, day after day, we'll make the mundane our masterpiece. Oh, my, my. My love, I take one look at you, you're taking me out.

0: Sideline. Who sings it?
1: It's Aliso.
0: Aliso? No, that's the producer. Who's the girl singing?
1: I don't know. I thought that was her name.
0: Oh, right. No. It's actually pronounced Alesso, and he's just the guy makes the beats.
1: Yeah.
0: Liveline, who sings it?
2: Tilo.
0: Who?
2: Tilo. Okay, T-O-V-E-L-O.
0: Oh, Tovlo.
2: Yes.
0: Yeah.
3: That's right.
0: I thought you were saying CeeLo.
2: No.
0: Who's this? Where are you calling from?
2: Kimberly Linklater calling from Casita, Georgia.
0: Well, I'm glad you figured it out. The last two people said Katy Perry and Carly Rae Jepsen.
2: No, they're totally wrong.
0: Yeah, you just pronounced it wrong. But that's okay. We'll still give you the prize. A fabulous Liveline trophy is on the way to your house right now.
2: Awesome.
0: Hang on so we can get your address. Don't worry.

0: live line. What do you want to hear?
1: Teddy swims, lose control.
0: I could do it right now. Who's this?
1: This is Mary, and this is my daughter, Riley. We are in South Georgia.
0: What's going on tonight?
1: Driving home from an auction.
0: Yeah? Did you buy anything crazy?
1: Yeah, they had some Halloween stuff, and my daughter wanted the squishies.
0: Oh, yeah. Those are really popular right now. It's like Pokemon Go. Yes. They collect them, and they go out everywhere searching for them.
1: People are going crazy.
0: Well, thanks for calling Live Line. Let's play your song and hopefully you lose control and get crazy. Have fun.

0: 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Hey, Lifeline, what do you want to hear?
1: Can you please play Justin Bieber, Beauty and the Beat?
0: Beauty and the Beat, yeah, one of the biggest songs of this year from 14 years ago. Where are you calling from?
1: Right now I'm in Bemidji.
0: Minnesota, okay. And what's your name?
1: Nelly.
0: Yeah. Nelly?
1: Yep.
0: Whoa there, Nelly. All right, let's play the song. Thanks for calling Lifeline from Bemidji, Minnesota.

0: 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Live line, what do you want to hear?
1: Can we listen to the Hills?
0: By the Weeknd. It's a great song. What's your name?
1: Nikki.
0: You know, that's 11 years old now.
1: Oh, the song?
0: Yeah. It's going into middle school.
1: I already am in middle school.
0: No, the song.
1: I know.
0: Where are you calling from, Nikki?
1: Freetown, Indiana.
0: Are you feeling free?
1: No, not really.
0: No, it's hard to in Indiana, right?
1: Yeah, kind of, sort of.
0: They should call it Board Town. Or Freak Town.
1: Freak Town?
0: No, I'm just kidding. Hey, here's your song. Thanks for calling Live Line.

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1: Liveline, what do you want to hear?
2: Can you please play Animal Like Cat's Eye?
0: How could we say no to that? What's your name?
2: My name is Leia.
0: Where are you calling from?
2: Keene, New Hampshire.
0: And for research purposes, how old are you?
2: 11.
0: Okay, so I'd say that about 95% of the people who want to hear Cat's Eye are your age. Why are they so popular with young kids?
2: They're kind of like a really inspiring girl group.
0: Makes you want to be in one when you get older?
2: Yes, my mom is laughing at me right now.
0: Why? Because she thinks it's not possible?
2: No, she thinks that's not inspiring girls group.
0: Oh. Yeah, the way they wear their provocative clothing and shake their butt and...
2: Yeah, but still.
0: Well, at least they're pretty, right? You just want to be pretty.
2: Yeah.
0: Let's play it now, okay? Thanks for calling Liveline.

0: Yahoo! Lifeline, my name's Mason. A lot of people think it's just a strictly girl group from Korea, K-pop, but no, it's actually the Philippines, South Korea, Switzerland, and the U.S. calling them a global girl group. And they're just absolutely massive. Touch, Gabriella, and Animal, just really, really big songs. Pinky Up. If you have somebody in your family who's younger than 15 and they're a girl, they probably love them. Even some of the boys love them. They call up, "Hey, can I hear Cat's Eye?" But their voice is so deceiving, and they're actually only like 8 years old. It's really fascinating. Thank you for being here tonight. It's all about you, your shout-outs, dedications, whatever you like, old or new. 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We're really sitting here in the basement of my beautiful house in the suburbs, pushing these buttons, answering the phones. 85 Live Line right now. I want to hear from you. 85 Live Line.
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17: Lows dip down to about 62 and foggy early tonight under overcast skies with storms likely. Cloudy tomorrow, chance for storms. High temperatures reach up to 66. Lows around 47 tomorrow night, partly cloudy. I'm meteorologist Kara Foster on 100.5 The Hawk. Right now, it's 70 degrees.

0: talk. 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
1: Oh, can I hear Skater Boy by Avril Lavigne?
0: Oh, yes, you can. Who's this?
1: This is Kenzie.
0: And where are you calling from?
1: Kearney, Nebraska.
0: What's going on tonight?
1: I'm door dashing, actually.
0: Oh, how's that going?
1: It's going pretty good.
0: Yeah, people tipping you well, really busy. Usually today is really slow.
1: Yeah, it's very busy tonight. I'm not sure why.
0: I think it's because the weather's changing and nobody wants to leave.
1: Probably.
0: They're all depressed on their couch watching the Willy Wonka contest on Netflix.
1: Wow.
0: Have you heard about that?
1: I have not.
0: Oh, did you ever hear of Squid Games?
1: Yes.
0: It's just like that, except it's Willy Wonka themed.
1: Oh, wow. Number one or number two?
0: Well, I don't know. Probably number two.
1: Oh, okay. That scared my mom as a kid.
0: Yeah. Well, they do have some pretty scary looking people on there, that's for sure. Here's your song. Thanks for calling Lifeline.
1: Thank you.
0: Bye.

0: 95.5 The Hawk. Hello, Lightline. What do you want to hear?
1: I don't know. Anything with good bass.
0: Anything with good bass. Let's see here. There's some really good songs. How about Baby Wow by Carol G? That song's got some...